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I'm Harry Mason, here to give you an invitation to come and join me every Friday night at 8 UK, 3 US Eastern, when I will open up the Chicken Shack to bring you some great music from the 1960s, 1950s, and in the last half hour, going back to the 1940s. 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

I'm Harry Mason, here to give you an invitation to come and join me every Friday night at 8 UK, 3 US Eastern, when I will open up the Chicken Shack to bring you some great music from the 1960s, 1950s, and in the last half hour, going back to the 1940s. We'll have a featured artist each week, and also Glenn Miller will be here in the second hour. So why don't you come and join me for some wonderful nostalgia every Friday night, right here on Phoenix Radio.

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I play familiar songs from different decades, including the odd current track or two. I also include some of those lesser-known tracks that those other radio stations have completely forgotten about. 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I present the Flashback Gold Beatles shows 3 times a year in April and August, and the All Request show in December, where you get to choose those Beatles and solo Beatles songs. 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
1: It's a Chicken here with you every Saturday morning at 10 UK, 5 US Eastern, with 60s and 70s Saturday. 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

Sometimes it's nice to have a place to chill out with friends, particularly when the weekend's coming. 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You can even buy the House of Flight by requesting a set of three songs with red, white, and rose in the titles. If wine isn't your thing, that's okay. Rachel is sure to have something you like. She's always willing to take requests as well. The Wine Bar is a great place to chat with friends and listen to wonderful music. 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

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This show will feature 2 hours of great music from primarily the 50s through the 90s, but I will play some more modern music as well. In addition, I also have features including Keep or Sweep, where I play either a surprise original or a cover version of a song, and you let me know if you think it should be a keeper or not. I also have Same Title Different Song, where I will play at least 2 songs that share the same title. 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Once again, that's the Weekly Herbal Remedy with me, Herbie Allen, every Thursday at 4 p.m. UK time, 11 a.m. Eastern, right here on the station playing more music, Phoenix Radio.

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2: A man accused of killing Tupac Shakur has been found guilty, Lucy Gormanley reports.
3: The rapper was fatally shot after stopping at a red light in Las Vegas on the 7th of September back in 1996. 63-year-old Davis has been convicted of a single count of murder with a deadly weapon after the jury deliberated for 3 hours. Davis's attorneys argue there's no evidence of his connection to the murder.
2: A 23-year-old man's been charged with murder after a 7-year-old and her aunt died in a house fire near Middlesbrough. Cleveland police say the man's also been charged with grievous bodily harm. 4 others were injured in the fire. A 31-year-old also arrested was released without charge. £110 million is being put towards creating extra prison space. Justice Secretary Alex Norris is due to set out plans to speed up the building of new prison places as part of government efforts to tackle overcrowding. This after the announcement that the killers of police officer Andrew Harper will not be released early. A vigil has been held honouring the victims of flash floods in Nepal. The gathering last night saw members of the Nepali community and others light candles outside a temple in West London. Nepal's disaster agency say just over 900 deaths have been recorded there since the flood last Wednesday. It's back to school for most children and England and Wales this week, and for parents, the cost of new uniform can be crippling, despite new regulations meaning only 3 branded items plus a tie can be demanded by schools. Pudsey Community Project offers an alternative with its Reduce Reuse project, where you can exchange a second-hand uniform. Richard Dimmery is their CEO. He says many people really struggle with the cost of buying new things.
4: We have conversations with all of our customers as they come in. We've got a fantastic team of volunteers as well as a small staff team. And they certainly do report that it's a huge cost of school uniform that people are asking for help with.
2: And Argentina captain Lionel Messi has retired from international football. The 39-year-old's played 207 times for his country, scoring 125 goals. From Radio News Hub, I'm Frankie Hersine.
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2: A largely dry day with sunny spells for most, cloudy conditions in the far north with a band of rain moving southwards throughout the day, reaching northern England later. Highs today of 22 degrees Celsius.
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The Human League and Don't You Want Me. 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It's currently nearly 8 minutes past seven, 1st of September, and I've got Stephen Tintin Duffy on the way for you, but let me tell you what's coming up during the show. It is, would you believe it, World Letter Writing Day today. Does anybody even still write letters? When was the last letter you ever wrote? Any idea? Do you remember? Anyway, we're doing songs about letters in the Triple Treat. We'll take care of the birthdays, tell you who's celebrating. Look at the papers and the TV as well. Keep you up to date with all the frivolity happening on the television this evening. And probably the frivolity happening in the newspapers as well, apart from a couple of stories. We'll have a snuggle. Not me and you, obviously, but you and whoever you're with. We'll bounce out of bed and we'll play some cracking.

Good morning to Coral and Elvine. And I'm asking you today about letters. And Terry said, I used to love receiving Braille letters from my friends during the school holidays. My mum actually learnt Braille so that I could write to her from school, and I didn't have to get any of the staff members to write. You know, you'd write your letter, wouldn't you? And the staff member would have to write underneath what you'd written because your parents couldn't understand a flipping word you wrote. So mum did. She learned grade one Braille. And I was then able to read and write my own letters back and forth between myself and my mum. Liverpool Express, you are my love.

Love that, don't you? That's the Liverpool Express, and you are my love. Good morning to Carol and Alex Shannon in Birmingham. Hope you're well. Thank you very much for your email. Adam Faith.

Faith, what do you want? And Terry says, I remember writing to radio stations in Braille and having my parent or a member of staff write under the words, you know, because you have to do it in double spacing so they can fit the words in. He said it was a great way of winning competitions. Ah, you can't do it now, can you? No one enters competitions by post anymore, do they? Does anyone ever win any of these competitions anyway? I know you hear them do it, but do you really know anyone who's ever won them? I don't.

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Asking you today about the last letter you wrote, or perhaps the last one that you received that wasn't official.

0: your tops and don't walk away. We're snuggling today with Cliff Richard and Olivia Newton-John and Barbra Streisand and Barry Gibb.
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0: A man accused of killing Tupac Shakur has been found guilty, Lucy Gormanly reports.
1: The rapper was fatally shot after stopping at a red light in Las Vegas on the 7th of September back in 1996. 63-year-old Davis has been convicted of a single count of murder with a deadly weapon after the jury deliberated for 3 hours. Davis's attorneys argue there's no evidence of his connection to the murder.
0: A 23-year-old man's been charged with murder after a 7-year-old and her aunt died in a house fire near Middlesbrough. It happened in Grangetown early on Wednesday last week. Cleveland police say the man's also charged with grievous bodily harm. £110 million is being put towards creating extra prison space. Justice Secretary Alex Norris is due to set up plans to speed up the building of new prison places as part of government efforts to tackle overcrowding. And Argentina captain Lionel Messi has retired from international football. The 39-year-old has played 207 times for his country, scoring 125 goals. From Radio News Hub, I'm Frankie Hersine.
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0: A largely dry day with sunny spells for most, cloudy conditions in the far north with a band of rain moving southwards throughout the day, reaching northern England later. Highs today of 22 degrees Celsius.

0: Hi, Kevin Russell here, dropping into your listening device to tell you all about my show, Flashback Gold, which you can hear every Tuesday at 7 p.m. UK time. That's 2 p.m. US Eastern for 2 hours. I play familiar songs from different decades, including the odd current track or two. I also include some of those lesser-known tracks that those other radio stations have completely forgotten about. There are all sorts of different features which I mix up each week, but the Motown Triple Play is one feature that is absolutely guaranteed in every show. I present the Flashback Gold Beatles shows 3 times a year in April and August, and the All Request show in December, where you get to choose those Beatles and solo Beatles songs. So, why not make it a date every week and join me, Kevin Russell, for Flashback Gold right here on Phoenix Radio.
1: Wake up and turn her on. It's Cara in the morning.

chocolate, girl crazy. We're talking today all about letters because it is World Letter Writing Day. And Terry says, I really can't remember the last letter I received that was anything but an official type of thing. He says, I remember I used to get excited when I found a stamp on the letter. That was one of the signs that it wasn't junk mail or official nonsense. That's very true. I remember once my parents ran a haulage business, and they received this letter in French from some French transport department. Now, I was probably 14, 15 at the time, and my French was very, very basic. And they said to me, can you translate this letter? I'm afraid they got a resounding no. The dulcet tones of Johnny Bristol. And hang on in there, baby. It's got one of my favourite song lyrics in it.

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1: 7 o'clock on 5, Vuelta a España. 7.30, BBC One EastEnders. And Race Against the Tide is on BBC Two. While Millionaire Hot Seat is on ITV One. Great British Sewing Bee, BBC One at 8 o'clock. Saving Lives at Sea, BBC Two. Emmerdale, ITV One. And The Doghouse on Channel 4 with Motorway Cops Catching Britain's Speeders on 5. 8.30 Coronation Street, ITV One. Celebrity MasterChef, BBC One, with Emergency 24/7 on BBC Two, and The Sugar Daddy Murder, True Crime Presents on ITV One. The Jury, 14 and on trial for murder, is on Channel 4, and The Game on 5. 10 o'clock, Mortimer and Whitehouse Gone Fishing, BBC Two. 9/11, 102 Minutes That Changed America on Channel 4. The Unseen Footage of 9/11 on 5 as well. 10:45, Man of Steel, ITV One. And that, folks, is your lot. We'll do the Feel Good Flashback. Oh, don't want that again, do we?

And before that, it was Susan Morgan and Bobby's Girl. Lionel Richie is in hospital in St. Louis, Missouri, after a performance on Saturday night. He checked himself in there. What else is going on? Dolly fans can expect a two-day festival in Nashville and in London. And there's probably lots more boring celebrity news that you don't want me to tell you about, so I won't. I will, however, play Debbie Harris and French Kissing in the USA. I mean, Harry,

6 to 8, Debbie Harry and French Kissing in the USA, the Detroit Emeralds on the way. And our 5 after 9 today is going to be all about colours.

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1: A man's been charged with murder after a house fire which killed a 7-year-old girl and her aunt near Middlesbrough. Officers were called to reports of the fire in Grangetown on the morning of August the 26th. Valentina Foster and Natalie McDonald both died while four others were injured. The 23-year-old is now charged with two counts of murder and GBH. Meanwhile, a 31-year-old who was also arrested in connection has been released without charge. A jury's found Dwayne Keith D. Davis guilty of orchestrating the killing of Tupac Shakur. Lucy Gormanly has more.
2: The rapper was stopped at a red light in Las Vegas on the 7th of September 1996 when a white Cadillac pulled up beside him and shots were fired. He died 6 days later from his wounds. 63-year-old Davis has been convicted of a single count of murder with a deadly weapon. Davis's attorneys argue there is no evidence of his connection to the murder.
1: A man's died after police tried to stop him as he attempted to approach Notting Hill Carnival yesterday. He fled on foot and entered a canal. He was pulled from the water but pronounced dead in hospital just before 5 p.m. The Met says the event passed largely without incident despite making more than 550 arrests. There were two knife attacks, neither of which resulted in life-threatening injuries. It's back to the classroom for most children in England and Wales this week. That means parents are often hit with the cost of new uniform and kit. The government's tried to make things cheaper by limiting schools to three branded items plus a tie, but a community project in West Yorkshire's told us they're hearing people are struggling.
3: It can cost hundreds of pounds a year, particularly if they're in high school, with shoes and blazers and coats, and it is a real cost of living problem for people.
1: That's Richard Dimmery from Pudsey Community Project. They run a second-hand uniform exchange to help families out. And Dolly Parton's estate announced a two-day festival in her honour next year. Dolly Fest will be held in London and Nashville. It was scheduled to take place earlier this year before the singer had to step back due to health challenges. Organisers say it will now serve as a celebration of her legacy. That's the latest from Radio News Hub. I'm Frankie Hersine.
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5: Phoenix! Weather.
1: A largely dry day with sunny spells for most, cloudy conditions in the far north with a band of rain moving southwards throughout the day, reaching northern England later. Highs today of 22 degrees Celsius.
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7: This ain't no disco. We do that on a Saturday night. It ain't no country club either. This is the Tuesday Music Club. The Tuesday Music Club is a place where you can relax and talk to friends about music or whatever's on your mind and request almost anything you like from our jukebox. We'll also have a featured album and lots of other features to keep you entertained, including the Missing Words competition, the same old song and the twisted lyric. So why not join me, Adrian Picton, on Phoenix Radio 4 till 7 UK time, that's 11 till 2 US Eastern, for

stared off into that street light. And a vision filled his poor, poor heart with dread. For it was him lying drunk there in that gutter, clutching in his hand the letter that Johnny Walker read. And this is what it said.

Alison Moyer, the live version of Love Letters Straight From Your Heart. Ricky Lee Jones on the way. Chuck E's In Love, and then we might take a look at the papers. Good morning, Justine. Listening from Rob and Michelle's spare room.

0: Okay, Jono, what are we doing next?
1: Time to take a look at what's in the papers with Cara.
0: Thank you. The Daily Mirror. Maxwell to beg Trump for freedom. The Daily Star, flipping idiots, says here driving in flip-flops is blamed for accidents. The Daily Express. Million OAPs hit with top-rate tax bills. And The Guardian. Public control of utilities is key to growth, says Burnham.

0: Survivor, the search is over. It's International Primate Day today, along with World Letter Writing Day. And I'm asking, when was the last letter you received? Who was it from? I don't mean those official boring things that you get through the post. You know, the one that smells like someone's actually touched it, written it, sent it to you? It's also Ginger Cat Appreciation Day and National Little Black Dress Day as well. Well, probably not wearing a little black dress. Frankie Hare signs here with the news, and then we'll take a look at the birthdays.
1: A man's been charged with murder after a house fire which killed a 7-year-old girl and her aunt near Middlesbrough. It happened last Wednesday. Valentina Foster and Natalie McDonald both died while 4 others were injured. A jury has found Dwayne Keefe Davis guilty of orchestrating the killing of Tupac Shakur. Lucy Gormley has more.
2: The rapper was stopped at a red light in Las Vegas on the 7th of September 1996, when a white Cadillac pulled up beside him and shots were fired. He died 6 days later from his wounds. 63-year-old Davis has been convicted of a single count of murder with a deadly weapon. Davis's attorneys argue there is no evidence of his connection to the murder.
1: A man's died after police tried to stop him as he attempted to approach Notting Hill Carnival yesterday. He fled on foot and entered a canal. He was pulled up from the water but pronounced dead in hospital just before 5 p.m. And Dolly Parton's estate announced a 2-day festival in her honour next year. Dolly Fest will be held in London and Nashville. That's the latest from Radio News Hub. I'm Frankie Hairsign.
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A largely dry day with sunny spells for most, cloudy conditions in the far north with a band of rain moving southwards throughout the day, reaching northern England later. Highs today of 22 degrees Celsius.

afternoons Monday through Thursday here at Phoenix Radio are filled with a delightful mix of music, features and presenters. Rhonda, Herbie and Rob will be your hosts. They'll bring you some number ones, some gentle tunes and some musical memories to help you through 3 hours from 1 to 4 p.m. UK time. That's 8 to 11 a.m. US Eastern Time.

0: Archie Bell, the American singer, with the Drells, had a 1970 UK number 11 with Here I Go Again.
1: Oh. Happy birthday to you.
0: Also, the English singer Barry Gibb, CBE, he was a singer with the Bee Gees, of course, and they are getting today's birthday double play. But first, Archie Bell and the Drells with Here I Go Again.

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It's a happy song. Archie Bell and the Drills. Can't say it. And Here I Go Again. Coming up to By the Bee Gees then. I've got You Should Be Dancing and You Win Again. Should you need a time check, it's 25 minutes to 9. Just a quick reminder, our

0: birthday for tomorrow to Elise. I can't say happy birthday to you tomorrow because you'll be in the middle of an ocean.
1: Birthday double play.
0: The Bee Gees, You Win Again, part of our birthday double play. If it's your birthday today, a very happy birthday to you. I'll tell you a secret. Elise shares her birthday, or shared a birthday, with my nan, and it really used to annoy her. I mean, Elise, not my nan.

ages. You win again. Greg Errico, the American drummer, with Sly and the Family Stone, who had a 1972 UK number 15, with Family Affair celebrates today 72.

78 today. I know I said he was 72, didn't I? But I got my year and my age mixed up. Greg Errico, the drummer, with that lot being Family Affair, and Bruce Foxton, the English bassist with Jam, who had a 1980 UK number one with Going Underground, plus 14 other UK top 40 singles. 69, Gloria Estefan, Cuban-American singer. She had a 1984 UK number six with Dr. Beat with her group Miami Sound Machine. And one of her songs was played in our chart over the weekend. If you want to hear that in its entirety, you can do if you go to allthews.phoenixradio1208.com. There is a link there to access it and listen to it.

get on your feet. It is 4 minutes. 4 minutes to nine, folks. Heading towards the 9:05. It's all about colours today. But to take us there, celebrating his birthday today, Craig McLaughlin. Played Henry in Neighbours, didn't he? I think he was also in Home and Away and Sons and Daughters as well. This is Mona.

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1: A 23-year-old man's been charged with murder after a 7-year-old and her aunt died in a house fire near Middlesbrough. It happened in Grangetown early on Wednesday last week. Cleveland police say the man's also charged with grievous bodily harm. 4 others were injured in the fire. A 31-year-old, also arrested in connection, was released without charge. The man accused of killing Tupac Shakur, Dwayne Keith D. Davis, has been found guilty, Lucy Gormanley reports.
2: The rapper was fatally shot after stopping at a red light in Las Vegas on the 7th of September back in 1996. 63-year-old Davis has been convicted of a single count of murder with a deadly weapon after the jury deliberated for 3 hours. Davis's attorneys argue there's no evidence of his connection to the murder.
1: New Prime Minister Andy Burnham is due to speak in Parliament for the first time later as the summer recess ends. He'll call for more public control over water, energy and transport. The PM's expected to set out his belief that essential services have not been run in the public interest and that they've become neither reliable nor affordable, holding back households and the wider economy. It's the start of a new school year in England and Wales, but for parents, despite new regulations meaning only 3 branded items plus a tie can be demanded by schools, there's still a lot to buy. Putsy Community Project offers an alternative to brand new kit with its reduced reuse project. Richard Dimmery is their CEO.
3: Especially for those going up into high school, we're seeing a lot more contact for parents who are looking to get more school uniform. Try and have them kitted out for the whole year, whether that's primary school, which we've got from nursery all the way through, or particularly for high school, which with blazers and PE kits can be quite a lot more expensive.
1: And it's going to be a wet and windy start to autumn after what's expected to be confirmed as the hottest summer on record. Experts also say many of us will still remain in drought without sustained rainfall, but we could see some unsettled weather this month while plenty of rain is expected in northern and western areas. That's the latest from Radio News Hub. I'm Frankie Hersein.
4: We're experiencing droughts following a long period of dry weather and repeated heat waves. Less rainfall means less water replenishing our rivers, groundwater and reservoirs. And hotter weather means we tend to use more water. 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Our climate's changing and drought and floods are happening much more frequently. 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
1: A largely dry day with sunny spells for most, cloudy conditions in the far north with a band of rain moving southwards throughout the day, reaching northern England later. Highs today of 22 degrees Celsius.
5: 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In the first hour, we'll have a top 10 at 10. Could be from either side of the pond. It will be from this time back then. Can you work out where then is? In the second hour of the show, amongst other things, we'll have 3 gentle songs in the coffee break. And the third hour, well, that's all down to you and the songs you fancy listening to. The Selection, Tuesday through Friday from 10 to 1 in the UK, 5 to 8 on the east coast of the States. We'd love to see you.

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1: A poll of 2,000 adults says that pistachio green is 2026's trendiest colour, beating sage, chocolate brown and butter yellow. The Phoenix Radio. 62% of people surveyed said they're seeing the soft green shade pop up more and more in food, fashion, interiors, and all over social media. It's especially big with younger generations. 89% of Gen Z and 77% of millennials have clocked the pistachio takeover, compared with just 42% of those over 60. It's apparently the mood of the year. So there you are. I've got, in fact, for you in a bit, 2026's trendiest colours. Do you care? You probably don't, but it does mean that it might give you some ideas for requesting songs. It's all about colours today, whether that's the word colour in an artist or song title, or an actual colour in either of those. You know how to get your requests into me, don't you? Well, if you don't, I'll tell you after this. This being Dolly Parton and Coat of Many.

That was Darius and Colorblind. Good morning to Kaz. Good morning to Justine. I know I said hello to you earlier while you were still in bed. Are you still in bed? Hi to Lil as well. Thank you for your request. Hello to Chris Maddox. Thank you for yours. And let's get on with the request, because if I don't, I'm very likely to run out of space. And we don't want that now, do we? So it's all about colours today. I'll tell you in a minute about the top 10 trendiest colours, ladies. Perhaps you want your nails painted in these colours or something for 2026 in just a bit. Here's The Seekers, though, and Colours of My Life, suggested by Lil. Lil, I hope this is an original version. I don't know the song, so if it isn't, please forgive me.

Green Tambourine, suggested and requested by Terry. Where are we going next? Let's do the colours, shall we? Why not? The trendiest colours. Right, so, number one. Oh, let's do it from 10 because I'm at the bottom. Number 10 is orange. Number 9 is jade green. Number 8, cherry or tomato red. And 7, burgundy. 6, cobalt blue. And 5, butter yellow. With 4 being beige or cream. 3, chocolate brown. 2, sage green. And as you know, number 1 is pistachio green.

0: I was too smart with this. Did you hear my voice?
1: McFly. And five colours in her hair suggested four Kaz. Where else are we going? Ah, we're going to Chris Maddox and we're going to Laurie Morgan with Something in Red.

26 minutes to 10. Sue will be here from 10 with the selection for today, followed by Rhonda and Adrian and Kevin and Big Bob as well. Find out what's coming up by going to www.phoenixradio1208.com. Justine says, guess what my favourite colour is? We all know, Justine, we all know. It's pink. Good morning to Jean. Lovely to have you tuned in, Jean. And thank you for this brilliant Procol Harum request.

Jean, Procol Harum, and A Whiter Shade of Pale. Coming up for Patsy, sorry you've had to wait a bit, Patsy, it's Dawn, and Tie a Yellow Ribbon.

horn for Patsy and tie a ribbon round the old oak tree. How about a bit of Crystal Gale? And don't it make my brown eyes blue?

Staying with a Country Feel with Chris, with Keith Urban and Blue Ain't Your Colour for Chris Maddox.

busted for Chrismatics. 12 minutes to 10. Blue Ain't Your Colour. And for Patsy Graham, a bit of Joni Mitchell with A Big Yellow Taxi.

I'll leave you though with the Rolling Stones and Paint It Black. Thank you for all of your requests and thank you for listening. Bye-bye.

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1: A man's been charged with murder after a house fire which killed a 7-year-old girl and her aunt near Middlesbrough. Officers were called to reports of the fire in Grangetown on the morning of August the 26th. Valentina Foster and Natalie McDonald both died while four others were injured. The 23-year-old's now charged with two counts of murder and GBH. Elsewhere, a jury's found Dwayne Keith D. Davis guilty of killing Tupac Shakur. Lucy Gormley has more.
2: The rapper was stopped at a red light in Las Vegas on the 7th of September 1996 when a white Cadillac pulled up beside him and shots were fired. He died 6 days later from his wounds. 63-year-old Davis has been convicted of a single count of murder with a deadly weapon. Davis's attorneys argue there is no evidence of his connection to the murder.
1: The government's

0: says they'll speed up the building of extra prison places to try and tackle prison overcrowding. Justice Secretary Alex Norris is due to announce £110 million of investment into it. Chancellor John Healey's announced new measures to stop Russia getting round economic sanctions. In his first G7 meeting in the role, he called for an international coalition to target Russian networks funding their war against Ukraine. It's back to school for most children in England and Wales this week, and for parents, the cost of new uniform can be crippling, despite new regulations meaning only 3 branded items plus a tie can be demanded by schools. Putty Community Project offers an alternative with its Reduce Reuse project, where you can exchange second-hand uniform. Richard Dimmery is their CEO. He says many people really struggle with the cost of buying new things.
1: We have conversations with all of our customers as they come in. We've got a fantastic team of volunteers as well as a small staff team. And they certainly do report that it's a huge cost of school uniform that people are asking for help with.
0: And Dolly Parton's estate announced a 2-day festival in her honour next year. Dolly Fest will be held in London and Nashville. It was scheduled to take place earlier this year before the singer had to step back due to health challenges. That's the latest from Radio News Hub. I'm Frankie Hersine.
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4: Phoenix weather.
0: Some showers, but mostly dry with sunny spells. Cloudier in the north with a band of rain moving southwards throughout the day. Temperatures near average with highs of 22 degrees Celsius in the south and 17 in the north.
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5: Oh, it's Tuesday again. Look at

than that. I don't think anyway. Here in Studio 4 where I am and the tea is flowing and the records are spinning and will be for the next 3 hours or just under now. Thank you very much, as I said before, to Cara for the past 3 hours. She's back from tomorrow from 7 or whenever we wake up, which for us is 7. Well, actually, it's often miles before at the moment, but that's when the official wake-up time is in our house, when the alarm goes off on my wrist and the old Apple Watch thingy. Well, you know, 1st of September comes around and I just have to play this Earth, Wind and Fire song, do I not?

0: We play that all year round, don't we? But, you know, it's just something about playing that song on the 1st of September. Can't believe we're into September already. Where's August gone? It's gone like a flash. Just like the rest of the year, in my opinion. How are you doing? You all right? Have you had a good weekend? Long weekend for some? You had a nice relaxing day yesterday, if you were able to do such a thing. And thanks for joining us here in Studio 4. Lovely to have your company. If you'd like to get in touch, some of you already have, thank you for that. You can do one of several things. You can fire off an email to sue@phoenixradio1208.com. 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And if you don't know how that works, you can read all about that on the website thingy, my boy, what's it? Al Stewart now on the board, and then we'll do some hellos, and then we'll get stuck in to our top 10 at 10. You're getting excited. Where are we going this morning, I wonder? 10 songs coming up very soon, but from when? All from this time, from a bygone year.
1: Fishing boats go out across the evening water.

0: Stewart from his Year of the Cat album, On the Border. So, hello to, let's do some welcomes here to Studio 4, where, as I said, the tea is definitely flowing, or the coffee, or whatever else you're drinking. I know Rhonda will be on the coffee very early in Rhonda land. She's here. Rhonda, welcome to you. Good morning. Also, I can see Kev. I think he'll be on the coffee as well. He's here. The Tesco shop's all put away, all dealt with. Fridges and cupboards are stocked. Oh, I love that. When you put the shopping away and you've got no room for anything else, it's great. Very satisfying. I always think when the cupboards and the fridges are full after a good old Tesco delivery. Welcome to you, Kev. Thank you very much for being here. Pete's with us. Good morning, Pete, in Nottingham. Hope you're well. Thank you very much for listening. Lil here as well. AD has been to a concert last night and he stayed over somewhere and he's back. He's on his way back home now. So I hope the accommodation last night was all right. Where was he? Was he in a Premier Inn or a travel lodge or something? We stayed in a travel lodge the other week for the first time in ages. We normally stay in a Premier Inn. I'm all for Premier Inn, but we had to stay in a travel lodge a couple of weeks ago, and it was an interesting experience. I'm not quite sure whether I want to repeat it anytime soon, but you know, it was all right. It was all right. Who else can I see? I can see Carol and Alex Shannon in Birmingham. Welcome to you. Thank you very much for your email. I can see Claire. Hi, Claire. Welcome to you. Thank you very much for being here. I can see Paul David. There he is. Paul David just poking around the corner there in his part of Studio 4. Paul David, welcome to you. And Chris Inbrewer tuned in as well. Splendid. Thank you very much for that. I think at the minute that's everybody I've spotted. But if you're there and I haven't mentioned you, I'm sure I will. And we'll trundle. Oh, Kaz. I haven't said hello to Kaz. How bad is that? Oh, Kaz, good morning. Welcome to you. Pour yourself another cup of tea, my friend. Get the teapot. Help yourself to more tea, because I nearly forgot to mention you. And that is just not on, is it? Oh, my word.
1: Mix you up. Makes you feel good.
0: Are you ready?
1: Best mix.
0: Mentioned Adrian either. Oh dear, welcome to you. Adrian is listening somewhere in the house. He's all right though. He's used to being last. He is. Right, let's do what we do at this time.
2: The top 10 at 10 with Sue Morgan.
0: Oh yes,
2: number 10.
0: So 10 songs from 1 year in the Billboard chart. Where are we with Bruce Springsteen at number 10?

0: So guesses privately, of course, you know that. You know that. You know where I live. You know where Terry lives on a Wednesday and Friday. You know where I live on a Tuesday and Thursday. Both doing this thing in this first hour of the selection. That thing being the top 10 at 10. Where are we? Rhonda's had a guess and she is bang on. Well done to you, Rhonda. She knows where we are with Bruce Springsteen at number 10 with Cover Me.
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0: more welcomes to do to Studio 4. Good job, there's plenty of tea. Ooh, there's always plenty of tea in my world. Or anything else you desire, coffee, big pot of coffee, where Rhonda's in charge of the coffee pot. Morning to Paul Roberts, listening at work. Welcome to you, Paul. I hope you've had a lovely long weekend off. And Kathy's here as well. Kathy, you know where we are. You are bang on with your guests, so thank you very much for that. Chris in Brewer, you are spot on as well. Thank you for your guests very early on a Tuesday morning in Brewer. So we've had Bruce Springsteen at number 10 with Cover Me. We've had Madonna there, the song that's just kind of fading into the distance here in Studio 4. Number 9, Lucky Star. And we've got the Eurythmics.
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Eurythmics. At number 8 in our top 10 at 10, right by your side, Claire, enjoying that. Just coming up to 8:30 the hour here in Studio 4, Sue Morgan with you on this Tuesday, first day of September, look, 2026. I keep having to look at the date. Lil's had a guess on the email. Lil, you're not correct, but I'm sure you'll get

Another guess has come through from Lil, and her second guess is correct. Lil, thank you very much for that. Adrian's had a couple of guesses. The first one was wrong, but the second one was right. Adrian, well done to you. And Claire enjoying me. Billy Joel at number 7 with Leave a Tender Moment Alone. That's one of my favourite Billy Joel songs, I have to say. Now we've got Elton John at number 6. If I play the right song, it'd really help, wouldn't it? We've already had number 8, the Eurythmics. Just give this off a bit of a kick here. Make It Do Its Thing in Studio 4. Where are we? In our top 10 at 10.

0: Claire. That was where we are in our top 10 at 10 on this Tuesday morning. Well done, Claire. Paul David, you're correct as well with your guess. Thank you very much for that. So at number 10, we've had Bruce Springsteen this morning with Cover Me. At number 9, Madonna with Lucky Star. Number 8, The Eurythmics, Right By Your Side. And at number 7, Billy Joel, Leave a Tender Moment Alone. Claire enjoying the song, as I mentioned. And Lil saying that album that comes from doesn't have a bad track on it. I have to agree there with you, Lil. And then the song we just heard at number 6 there, Elton John, Sad Songs. We'll be back with our top 5 in just a jiff, all right?
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0: Summer. It's Bananarama at number 5 in our top 10 out of 10. And they're saying what a cruel summer it's been for many. Far too hot and dry. Well, I think this is a good year. I do. It's just coming up to 15 minutes to the hour. Bananarama number 5 in our top 10 out of 10 with Cruel Summer. And next, Hugh Lewis and the News.
1: Number 4.

0: Bananarama at number 5 in our top 10 at 10 with Cool Summer. And a song which Claire and Lil both enjoying there. Number 4, Huey Lewis and the News, If This Is It. Paul Roberts messaging me from the office. He's correct. Well done with your guess. Thank you very much, Paul Roberts, for that. Lovely. And let's get into our top 3, shall we? With some Lionel Richie.
1: Number 3.

Lil enjoying the Lionel Richie at number 3 in today's top 10 at 10. She's saying she's heard from her AD. He enjoyed last night's concert, so that's good. And he's had a breakfast at Greg's, which we did when we stayed in the Travelodge a couple of weeks ago. Went to the services across the way from the hotel and had a Greg's breakfast. It's I'm not sure what I thought of that, really, but we managed all right. We did it. It was all right. It was all right for 4 nights while we had to cope with it, let's just say. So, Lionel Richie, number 3, Stuck on You. And at number 2 in our top 10, at 10, it's John Waite with Missing You. We've got just over 3 minutes to guess, and we'll recap the top 10 at 10. I'll reveal the year and play the number 1 to take us to our next news.

always loved that song. I know it got played and played and played, but I never tired of that. Never. Love it. Number two in today's top 10 out of 10. Good morning to Sabrina. She says, I've just managed to get a shopping slot for today. That's good. I can never get one for the same day when I try. How do you do it, Sab? You tell me how you do it. Because I can never, I can never can. I can never can. Yes. Oh, anyway, never mind. Never mind. Let's have a recap at our top 10 out of 10. But I get very excited about these delivery slots and when we can get them and stuff. Oh, amazing. Right. Let's have a bit of a think about what we've had then. So we've had number 10 then, Bruce Springsteen, Colour Me this morning. Number 9 was Madonna with Lucky Star. Number 8, The Eurythmics, Right By Your Side. At number 7, Billy Joel was in that spot with Leave a Tender Moment Alone. Number 6, Elton John, Sad Songs. Into the top 5 we go with Bananarama, Cruel Summer at number 5. Number 4, Huey Lewis and the News, If This Is It. At number 3 we had this morning, Lionel Richie, Stuck On You, and the song we've just heard. At number 2, John Waite, Missing You. If you said to me, Sue, or if you said it in your head, that we're in 1984, you would be absolutely right. Yes,

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1: A 23-year-old man's been charged with murder after a 7-year-old and her aunt died in a house fire near Middlesbrough. It happened in Grangetown early on Wednesday last week. Cleveland police say the man's also charged with grievous bodily harm. 4 others were injured in the fire. A 31-year-old also arrested in connection was released without charge. Andy Burnham will speak in the Commons for the first time as Prime Minister today. Holly Hughes has more.
2: It's thought he'll call for more public control over water, energy and transport. He's expected to set out his belief that essential services haven't been run in the public interest and that they've become neither reliable nor affordable, holding back households and the wider economy. His statement to Parliament will also be a chance for MPs across the House to ask him about all the policies he announced over the summer, including capping bus fares and cracking down on subscriptions.
1: A jury has found Dwayne Keefe D. Davis guilty of killing Tupac Shakur. 63-year-old Davis has been convicted of a single count of murder with a deadly weapon. It's back to the classroom for most children in England and Wales this week. That means parents are often hit with the cost of new uniform and kit, but a community project in West Yorkshire told us they're hearing people are struggling with the cost.
3: We know that it can cost families hundreds of pounds a year, particularly if they're in high school, with shoes and blazers and coats, and it is a real cost of living problem for people.
1: That's Richard Dimmery from Putty Community Project. They run a second-hand uniform exchange to help families out. The first baby, identified through Scotland's landmark SMA screening programme, has started life-changing treatment. Spinal muscular atrophy is a rare condition that causes progressive muscle weakness and can develop rapidly in infants. Scotland's the first country in the UK to use

0: It's a test which is described as a huge milestone in treating the disease. And it's going to be a wet and windy start to autumn after what's expected to be confirmed as the hottest summer on record. We could see some unsettled weather this month, while plenty of rain is expected in northern and western areas. That's the latest from Radio News Hub. I'm Frankie Hairside.
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2: Phoenix weather.
0: Some showers, but mostly dry with sunny spells. Cloudier in the north with a band of rain moving southwards throughout the day. Temperatures near average with highs of 22 degrees Celsius in the south and 17 in the north.
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4: And that's us into hour number two of the selection, the first one of the week. Thank you very much for being with me here in Studio 4. And let me say good morning to Detsy. Detsy's tuned in. Hiya, Detsy. Lovely to have you here. Thank you very much for listening. Well, if you're listening to Cara this morning, in the second hour of the show, she played songs about letters in today's triple treat because it's World Letter Writing Day. And she was asking about when we last wrote an actual letter. When did you receive an actual letter? I can't remember the last time I did. But as well as it being World Letter Writing Day, it's also World Beach Day. Did you know that? Should we go to the beach for a couple of songs? Oh, I think we should.

couple of beach-related songs for World Beach Day. Drifters there down on the beach tonight. Claire enjoying that, and Lil. And Lil enjoying the Beach Boys song to start the hour off with. Before that, we heard I Can Hear Music. Now, I said hello to Detsy, and lovely to have you here, as I mentioned, but I haven't yet said hello to Patsy, who's been tuned in for a while. Thank you for your email, Patsy, to sue@phoenixradio1208.com to say that you're listening. Brilliant. On this Tuesday morning, the first day of September. Oh, just getting used to saying it, you know. We'll be through September and into October before we know it. Oh, don't start talking like that, Sue Morgan. No, no, no, not yet. Right, now, what else have we got this hour? We've got an album of the week. Ooh, yes, which you might guess if you were here in the last hour. You know today's top 10 at 10 was from 1984. Well, that's the year the album of the week comes from. Three gentle songs in the coffee break to play at the bottom of the hour. We'll look at a couple of albums released on this day in an 80s year, actually, and also revisit last week's album of the week, which is by Minnie Riperton from 1974, and we're up to track 7 from that. Now, Every Time He Comes Around, and the album I featured on the show last week was Minnie Riperton's Perfect Angel album.

0: two more tracks to play from that album. And we'll probably, I think, finish that off on Thursday's show, me, Riberton, on Perfect Angel. Now, got the coffee break, as I mentioned, three gentle tunes at the bottom of the hour. And as ever in the next, the selection box will open. The lid is ready to spring open when I input the Tuesday's digital code, which I'll do about 1:45 of the hour, and plunk your tunes inside with pleasure. 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
0: So we'll look in a few minutes at an album released on this day in 1987. But before we do that, let's go to this week's album of the week, which you'll know, as I've already mentioned, is from 1984. And about this time in 1984, towards the middle of September at any rate, Billy Ocean released his Suddenly album. The first track on it was probably his biggest hit.

15 minutes past the hour. I've just been looking at the old TikTok here in Studio 4. Hour number two of the selection.

Caribbean Queen, the first track on Suddenly, which is this week's album of the week. And I do the selection on Tuesday and Thursday. Terry in the middle of the hour tomorrow will... Well, he'll have lots of things to talk about. He waffles on, does Terry, doesn't he? Waffles on. There'll be something, some topic will come up. He will, I know, have three gentle songs in the coffee break tomorrow. That's a certainty, it is. And I will on Thursday as well. And he will again on Friday. So that's that. Now we're talking about the title of Caribbean Queen and European Queen.

0: was a co-writer for most of the songs on the Suddenly album, apart from one which we'll get to on Thursday's show. That for now is the first track from this week's album of the week. So coffee break on the way in just a few minutes. Three gentle songs back to back. But let's now visit an album released at this time in 1987. In fact, we've got two of them to visit. We've got Bad from Michael Jackson, released at this time in 1987. And we've also got the Document album by R.E.M., released at this time back then.
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song she's ever heard. Definitely a good one. Lil enjoying the song as well. But Lil thinks the first one she heard was Shiny Happy People. Oh, another good one. Another good one. But her favourite song is definitely Stand by R.E.M. Well, Lil, if you plonk that in the box, I'll play it in the next hour. Or anything else you'd like to hear from any decade at all. So, Claire's saying that her favourite R.E.M. song is Everybody Hurts. Oh, well, there's so many good ones, aren't there? So many good ones. Now, let's have a bit of a chat, because the word's out about the Tuesday Music Club thingy going on today on Phoenix Radio from 4 p.m. in the UK in Studio 3. Actually, it's really called the Tuesday Music Club, otherwise known as Studio 3. It's been cleaned up at the moment after last week's escapades in there. But Adrian is saying that the doors will open at 4 p.m. Well, that's very good in the UK. Wonderful. And we'll be playing, says Adrian, some of the songs heard in the Phoenix Radio 60s, 70s, 80s and 90s chart over the weekend. Our featured artist, says Adrian, today is Janice Ian. And our twisted lyric in the last hour of the show comes from the OJs. At least are the EJs then. Who are they? And there'll also be a sound effects competition. Oh, I think these are really hard. Bit of a story with Adrian. Bit of a story with some sounds. And we have to guess what songs the sounds come from in this story. Gosh. So anyway, he hopes to see you later in the Tuesday Music Club. And that's after Rhonda. After me, if that makes any sense. Brings us Afternoon Delight. Whew, shall we have a coffee? Shall we have a coffee? Shall we do that in just a couple of minutes? I think we should. Just take a quick break in a second or two, and then we're back with those three gentle songs. The first being about September, as it's the first day of the month.

Do you enjoy sitting back, cranking the radio up, and listen to some real golden oldies? 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As well as a show theme and other recurring features like the comparison cover and Beat the Record, you'll hear some great golden oldies from the likes of the Beatles, the Beach Boys, Len Barry, and many more. 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

0: Hi, Kevin Russell here, dropping into your listening device to tell you all about my show, Flashback Gold, which you can hear every Tuesday at 7 p.m. UK time. That's 2 p.m. US Eastern for 2 hours. I play familiar songs from different decades, including the odd current track or two. I also include some of those lesser-known tracks that those other radio stations have completely forgotten about. There are all sorts of different features which I mix up each week, but the Motown Triple Play is one feature that is absolutely guaranteed in every show. I present the Flashback Gold Beatles shows 3 times a year in April and August, and the All Request show in December, where you get to choose those Beatles and solo Beatles songs. 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

0: That's Barry Manilow ending the gentle songs today, ending our coffee break this morning, and the old songs finishing off the coffee break by him. Little Singer, it's just a shame there were no Barry Manilow songs in the chart at the weekend. Gladys Knight in the middle, and the Pips, a classic from them. Neither One of Us Wants to Say Goodbye. And starting off with Neil Diamond, September Morn, and Claire and Lil talking about Neil Diamond in the Telegram group here at Phoenix Radio 8. And Phoenix Radio 1208, I should say. And Lil's saying that it's a good job that Adrian and I got the chance to see him. We did in Leeds, and the concert was one I'll certainly never forget. It was a very special evening, and he did actually sing September Morn live, which you were asking about, Lil. So terrific. Yes, just really, really good.
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0: Now, Patsy enjoying the three songs there as well from Neil Diamond, Gladys Knight and the Pips, and Barry Manilow. So thank you, Patsy, for your lovely comment about the songs. And we'll once again visit the album of the week by Billy Ocean. Suddenly is the album I'm featuring across my shows this week. We've had track one early this hour, Caribbean Queen. Track number two from Suddenly is Mystery Lady.

of that Billy Ocean song. That's one that you don't really hear very much, do you? But I've played that on a couple of occasions recently, and I'm sure it's been played on the station at other times as well as me playing it, of course. Oh, Billy Ocean, that's the album of the week. Suddenly another track to come from that before the end of this hour. We've got songs coming into the box, which opens, well, in fact, the lid has sprung open already, and I'm plonking your songs in there. Plenty of room for more. We'll share them together in the next hour. If you can stay with me, that would be absolutely terrific. Let's go back to another album released on this day in 1987. We've already visited Document by R.E.M. And also, I mentioned Michael Jackson's Bad album was released at this time in 1987. Let's have a track from that, shall we now? Liberian Girl.

Splendid. Lil's just plonked a Michael Jackson tune in the box. Bad. I didn't really get on with that album particularly well. I do like that track from it though, Liberian Girl, which is what I've just played from it. I think for me, the Off the Wall album from Michael Jackson has to be the best from 1979. But that Bad album released by him on this day at this time in 1987. So another track to come from our album of the week, Billy Ocean's Suddenly. And we'll finish off Minnie Riperton. We'll do that on Thursday's show. A couple more tracks to play from Perfect Angel, which is the album I featured last week. Just so much to do, so much to get in. And in the next hour, I'll play as many of your requests as I possibly can. We do like a nice full box around here. So do, as I say, send in your choices for today. And I'll be glad to play them for you in our next hour together. Email sue@phoenixradio1208.com. The website is there to get me via @phoenixradio1208.com. You can text the studio details on how to do it if you don't have them or detailed listed on our pages. And you've got the Telegram group there, Phoenix Radio 1208. The Phoenix Radio. So a track from Billy Ocean's Suddenly album takes us to our next news at midday in the UK, 7 a.m. on the east coast of the States is where we're approaching time-wise. Rhonda is up after me with today's afternoon delight. And to take us to the next news, track 3 from Suddenly is Syncopation. When it decides to play, doesn't seem to want to play. Oh, fair enough. Right, well, we'll look at that and find out why. Not quite sure why it's failed on me. So in that case, we will now visit Minnie Riperton's album and we'll have the final track from the album, Our Lives, to take us to our next news, and we'll sort out Billy Ocean for Thursday, all right?

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1: The new Prime Minister Andy Burnham's due to speak in Parliament for the first time later as the summer recess ends. Holly Hughes takes a look at what we can expect.
2: It's been reported Mr. Burnham is about to make public control over important services a priority. He's expected to set out his beliefs.

0: belief that things like water, energy and transport have become neither reliable nor affordable. He'll also face a two-hour grilling from MPs about the policies he's announced over the summer, including capping bus fares and building lots more council houses.
1: It comes as £110 million is being put towards creating extra prison space. The Justice Secretary, Alex Norris, is due to set out plans to speed up the building of new prison places as part of government efforts to tackle overcrowding. A man has appeared in court charged with murdering a seven-year-old girl and her aunt who died in a house fire. 23-year-old Jaden Wright of no fixed address was remanded in custody to appear before Teesside Crown Court on Thursday. Natalie McDonald and Valentina Foster died and four others were injured in the blazing Grange town near Middlesbrough. Wet and windy weather are hitting parts of the UK later. We could see some unsettled weather throughout this month. It comes as the Met Office is expected to confirm that summer 2026 was the hottest on record. The effects of drought across the country are still being felt. A National Trust estate is facing a hay shortage as grass growth is stored in drought conditions. Dave Hassel, National Trust Farm and Countryside Manager, says it affects everything.
2: I think this is normal now. And what we need is real recognition and support about that technical help that farmers need to be able to adapt to farming in this climate. And that takes a heck of a lot of support and it isn't done in one publication.
1: And the leather jacket worn by Queen's Freddie Mercury during his last live performance is expected to sell for up to £150,000 when it's sold at auction. It's from when Freddie made a surprise guest appearance at a charity gala. That's the latest from Radio News Hub. I'm Tanita Sims.
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5: Phoenix weather.
1: Some showers, but mostly dry with sunny spells. Cloudier in the north with a band of rain moving southwards later. Temperatures near average with highs of 22 degrees Celsius.
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6: This ain't no disco. We do that on a Saturday night. It ain't no country club either. This is the Tuesday Music Club. The Tuesday Music Club is a place where you can relax and talk to friends about music or whatever's on your mind and request almost anything you like from our jukebox. We'll also have a featured album and lots of other features to keep you entertained, including the Missing Words competition, the same old song and the twisted lyric. So why not join me, Adrian Picton, on Phoenix Radio 4 till 7 UK time, that's 11 till 2 US Eastern, for

0: Afternoons Monday through Thursday here at Phoenix Radio are filled with a delightful mix of music, features and presenters. Rhonda, Herbie and Rob will be your hosts. They'll bring you some number ones, some gentle tunes and some musical memories to help you through 3 hours from 1 to 4 p.m. UK time. That's 8 to 11 a.m. US Eastern Time.
1: And Rhonda, after me, will have those features, number ones in the first hour. She'll have some gentle tunes in the second. So great music for 3 hours on this Tuesday afternoon in the UK. It's up next. Hope you can stick around for Rhonda and today's Afternoon Delight. As we know by now, the next hour is mostly about you and your choice of tune, but as per usual, I've picked a tune to start the hour off with today from the Nolans.

Alistair Nolan's getting us into the final hour of this Tuesday edition of The Selection. But whatever day it is, Tuesday, Wednesday, Thursday or Friday, we play your choice of tune this hour from The Selection Box. Terry and I do. Terry here tomorrow at this time. And Lil enjoying the Nolan's track Attention to Me. She's saying it's quite windy outside. Yes, it's quite blustery here too. And I've just said it's one of those days for curling up on the sofa with a good book and the radio on. And of course, the obligatory, in my case, large mug of tea. Let's get to your choices now. And the first of those today goes to Carol, who on Thursday's show asked for a Dolly Parton track. Now, it's a week today since we lost her, and I'm still seeing some lovely tributes pour in on social media. I've not seen a bad word said against Dolly, which is just lovely, and how it should be. But on Thursday's show, Carol asked to hear by Dolly Parton a track that you don't often hear on the radio. I couldn't get it then, but I have got it now, The Salt in My Tears.

That for Carol, Salt in My Tears, and Lil's just talking about when the news broke about Dolly Parton's passing at the end of Adrian's show last Tuesday. It did, yes. Now then, let's go to Chris in Brewer, who's asking to hear some Bryan Adams, and this is Heaven. Oh, we're talking about putting the heating on. Oh, it won't be long before it kicks in, certainly in my part of the world in the northeast of England. Lil's talking about the heating as well going on very soon in Middlesbrough.

Neil, enjoying that Bryan Adams track for Chris. That's Heaven. And talking about the heating going on, as it will be very soon, I think, for lots of us, certainly in the UK. And in fact, ours was just a degree or two from coming on this morning. Not quite there yet, but I'm sure it's not going to be long before it kicks in. And Kaz says, oh, I can't wait for the heating to come on. I love the nights in the winter when I get all snuggled up and the heating's on and you're all wrapped up and she'll be all snug under a blanket, will Kaz. And I've just said in a reply, I'll be sat in my fleecy onesie. What a picture. Good job you can't see through the radio, isn't it? But I'll be lovely and cosy too. Nothing like it. You're next to the radiator, all snuggled up with a good book. That's how to spend those winter evenings, I reckon. That's once I finished all my chores and cleaned up the kitchen and all of that. I can't read until everything's done in the house. I'm a bit of a house kind of proud person, really. Bit of a pain. You ask Adrian, he'll tell you. And that's who this Billy Joel track is for now.

In the top 10 out of 10 this morning, I played a Billy Joel track, Leave a Tender Moment Alone. And we were talking in the Telegram group, Lil and I, really, about how good Innocent Man the album is. That's a title track from it. Adrian asking for that. And Lil said there's not one bad track on it, which indeed there isn't. And speaking of Lil, she's asking for some REM. I played an REM track earlier in the second hour of the show, and here they are again. It's Stand for Lil McCarthy.

love that. Oh, Lil Asking for Stand by REM, because I played a track from them in the last hour that was from their Document album released on this day back in 1987. So Kaz has been on and she's asked to hear some Lionel Richie, but I can't play the track you want because I already played it in the first hour of the show as part of today's Top 10 at 10. Kaz wanted to hear Stuck on You because apparently Lionel Richie's in hospital at the moment. I had no idea. Didn't know that. But so as I can't play the Lionel Richie track you want, Kaz, you've come back on and you've asked for some Michael Bublé, both artists in your top five male artists. Well, that's great. Well, we do like a bit of Michael Bublé around these parts, do we not?

Michael Bublé for Kaz hanging out the washing earlier, so missed Lionel Richie in the first hour of the show. Do you know I'm always doing that? Hope your washing dries, Kaz, because it's raining here. I did a towel wash this morning, but I haven't hung them out because it's raining now. I had a notification just a few minutes ago and we got rain forecast every day this week, really, which I think is great because we still need plenty of the wet stuff coming down, don't we? So Hollywood for Kaz from the 2000s. And just to prove that we can visit all decades during this part of the show, well, any part of the show, really, let's go back to the 60s for Rhonda. And the Critters.

Mr. Dyingly Sad for Rhonda. Coming up next with Afternoon Delight by The Critters from the 60s. Lil's saying she's not familiar with that song, but I know, Lil, that you are familiar with this next one because you've asked for it by Michael Jackson from his Thriller album. This is Human Nature on The Selection.

Lil asking for that, saying it's her best track, her favourite track from the Thriller album of Michael Jackson's. Claire saying the same. And Claire saying, as you played some Michael, not Michael Jackson, who am I on about? Lionel Richie earlier this show, Sue. Can you please play All Night Long? And this is the album version from Can't Slow Down. Poor chap's in hospital. Oh. Yeah. 20 minutes to the hour right now on The Selection.

Can't Slow Down, which is it's got my favourite Lionel Richie track on it, actually, but that's kind of beside the point. That from the album for Claire, All Night Long. Just gone 2:15 the hour. Rhonda's she's in the wings. She's in the wings, ready from the top of the hour with Afternoon Delight. Adrian from 4 with the Tuesday Music Club, which we mentioned earlier on, featuring Janice Ian today. And then Kev from 7, he's got Motown Triple in the second hour of the show. Lots of great music between 7 and 9 with Kev and Flashback Gold. And then Big Bob from Memory Lane from 9, he's here. That's in the UK with Memory Lane. Songs to do with nursery rhymes and taking us back to our childhood when life was so much simpler. Oh, we didn't have many cares in the world, did we, when we were children, that's for sure. Now let's go to Patsy for the first time today. Sorry for the wait, Patsy. You asked for some Beach Boys on this World Beach Day. God only knows. Here on the Phoenix

Beach Boys, Belter, eh? Great. I played a song by them in the last hour for World Beach Day. And Patsy asking for that, which Claire voted for, and it got into the chart at the weekend, she's saying. And Lil enjoying it too, and remembers singing that as part of One Voice, which is a choir that Lil's in or has been in. That was at the Shine Festival back in 2024. One Voice performed. That's good, good choir song, that. Great. Okay, let's move on to Chris in Brewer. For some reason, I had a mental block, Chris. I'm sorry, I forgot your name there for a minute.

nothing quite like a bit of shalalala, is there, eh? On a Tuesday afternoon, especially by the Carpenters. Chris, thank you for asking for that. Yesterday once more, Claire enjoying it. Rhonda's been singing along very loud. Well, why not? And Lil enjoying it too. Rhonda enjoying other songs of Scow Owl, which I've not mentioned, like Michael Jackson's Human Nature and the God Only Knows for Patsy by the Beach Boys. Oh, splendid. If I haven't mentioned everything you've commented on, I appreciate all of your messages. Thank you very much for them. And thank you for your choices this hour as well. Terry here tomorrow with another selection from 10 in the UK. And Patsy, I haven't got time for your second request today, but I've put the record aside. It's in me little pile over there, look, on the other side of the big teapot. So I'll keep it for the next time I know you're listening and give it a spin then, if that's all right. Now, I started the show today with a track from Andy Gibb's Shadow Dancing album because, well, it's Barry Gibb's birthday today, which you may have heard Cara mention if you were listening to Cara in the morning. And he wrote the track I played at the start of the show, which was An Everlasting Love. He wrote so many songs, Barry Gibb, and it's his birthday today. And Paul Roberts, working in the office today, has asked me to play one of the Bee Gees tracks that he wrote, Too Much Heaven, from their Spirits Having Flown album. This ends the show today. I'll see you next time. Thank you very much for being with me. Rhonda's up next after our next news.

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1: According to reports, the former Prime Minister Sir Keir Starmer is to step down as the MP for Holborn and St Pancras. It's a move that will trigger a by-election in the London seat. Meanwhile, Andy Burnham will call for more public control over water, energy and transport in his first appearance in the House of Commons since becoming Prime Minister. He's expected to set out his belief that essential services haven't been run in the public interest. The government says they'll speed up the building of extra prison places to try and tackle prison overcrowding. The Justice Secretary Alex Norris is due to announce £110 million of investment into it. The Shadow Justice Secretary Nick Timothy reacted to the news.
2: In the medium to long term, we definitely need more prison capacity. Prison works because it takes dangerous people away from society and incapacitates them, prevents them from committing crimes that do harm.
1: And a 12-foot saltwater crocodile has been named after the Prince of Wales by conservationist Robert Irwin. It's in recognition of the future king's dedication to protecting wildlife. That's the latest from Radio News Herb. I'm Tanita Sims.
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4: Phoenix weather.
1: Some showers, but mostly dry with sunny spells. Cloudier in the north with a band of rain moving southwards later. Temperatures near average with highs of 22 degrees Celsius.
5: 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That's 5 on the east coast of the States. 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

have a rich mix of music and features to keep you entertained across the morning. In the first hour, we'll have a top 10 at 10. Could be from either side of the pond. It will be from this time back then. Can you work out where then is? In the second hour of the show, amongst other things, we'll have three gentle songs in the coffee break. And the third hour, well, that's all down to you and the songs you fancy listening to. The selection, Tuesday through Friday from 10 to 1 in the UK, 5 to 8 on the east coast of the States. We'd love to

Well, good afternoon. I hope my microphone is not blurry. If it is, let me know and I will crank it down. Well, I would like to thank Cara and Terry for a wonderful countdown weekend and for all of the wonderful requests that were made. I'd also like to thank Richard. Don't know if he's here, but he knows what he did. And I appreciate him so much. Okay, yep, if my microphone is too loud, let me know. Okay, here is Cliff Richards, and it was number one on this date in the UK in 1979, and we don't talk anymore.

Excellent, excellent song. Okay, in 1979, in the U.S., the song was Good Times, and this is by Chic.

Well, that song isn't too bad. It's not one of my favorite ones, but it's not bad. Okay. Billy Joel, 1980 in the UK. Tell her about it.

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Good tune. Okay, here is Barbara Streisand and Neil Diamond. You Don't Bring Me Flowers.

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What used to be's don't count anymore.

Well, that is another one that Claire and I love. Well, I like this next one so much, and it's one you don't really hear. It is by ABBA, and it is Another Town, Another Train.

This ain't no disco. We do that on a Saturday night. It ain't no country club either. This is the Tuesday Music Club. The Tuesday Music Club is a place where you can relax and talk to friends about music or whatever's on your mind and request almost anything you like from our jukebox. We'll also have a featured album and lots of other features to keep you entertained, including the Missing Words competition, the same old song and the twisted lyric. So why not join me, Adrian Picton, on Phoenix Radio 4 till 7 UK time, that's 11 till 2 US Eastern, for the Tuesday Music Club.

Hi, Kevin Russell here, dropping into your listening device to tell you all about my show, Flashback Gold, which you can hear every Tuesday at 7 p.m. UK time. That's 2 p.m. US Eastern for 2 hours. I play familiar songs from different decades, including the odd current track or two. I also include some of those lesser-known tracks that those other radio stations have completely forgotten about. 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I present the Flashback Gold Beatles shows 3 times a year in April and August, and the All Request show in December, where you get to choose those Beatles and solo Beatles songs. 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
1: I love Tuesdays. Tuesdays are just wonderful. Okay, here is one by Andy Gibb, and it is called Our Love Don't Grow at All.

Okay, that is not a bad song. Okay, I do need to know if I am overmodulated. I almost feel like I am, but I'm not sure. Okay. I have not welcomed anybody. I don't know where I'm at today, but Sue and Adrian are here. Claire is here. Carol is here. Kevin is here. And Chris is listening live, and then he'll be up in the cloud at about, what time did he say? 10 o'clock to me, 3 o'clock to the UK folks, anyway. Okay, here is Barry Manilow and Trying to Get the Feeling.

Okay, this next one is a good one. Here is one from ELO, Shine, A Little Love.

That is just a great song. Claire and I both like that one. We both love ELO, though. There's not many better, I don't think. Here is Chicago, and If You Leave Me Now.

That is one of my favorite Dionne Warwick songs. I'll Never Love This Way Again. Oh, I love that one. Okay, I'm going to love you just a little more, and this one is by Barry White.

I was thinking about the people that picked what they thought the number one song would be from 60s and 70s and 80s and 90s. I didn't have a clue. And I was thinking backwards, Patsy guessed the 80s and 90s. I was thinking she'd probably, pick 60s and 70s, but she got the 80s and 90s correct. And I believe it was Cos that got the 60s and 70s. I had no idea. You guys are good. That's all I can say. Okay, here is a song called Stumblin' In, and it is by Susie Quattro and Chris Norman.

0: I don't know why I like that song so much, but I do. It's I love the beat to it. The words are a little bit repetitious, but I just really like it a whole lot. Okay, remember, coming up after me is going to be Adrian, and he'll have the Tuesday Music Club. And it's going to be sound effects that go along with his story. I cannot hear it well enough. I enjoy listening to what you guys say, but I cannot hear it well enough. So on that one, I just listen in. It sounds like you guys do a great job. After that, it will be Kevin and Flashback Gold. I love that show. And then after that, it's going to be Bob and the Memory Lane Show. He always talks about how much simpler life was. And it's true. You stop and think about 60s. Those were simple times compared to what they are right now. All right, it is almost the top of the hour, and it is news time.
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2: The former Prime Minister, Sir Keir Starmer, is to step down as the MP for Holborn and St Pancras. In a statement issued on X, he says it was the right time to hand the baton over to a successor. It's a move that will trigger a by-election in the London seat. Meanwhile, the new Prime Minister, Andy Burnham's due to speak in Parliament for the first time later as the summer recess ends. Ollie Hughes takes a look at what we can expect.
3: It's been reported Mr Burnham is about to make public control over important services a priority. He's expected to set out his belief that things like water, energy and transport have become neither reliable nor affordable. He'll also face a two-hour grilling from MPs about the policies he's announced over the summer, including capping bus fares and building lots more council houses.
2: And summer 2026 was provisionally the UK's warmest on record. The Met Office says the mean average temperature across June, July and August was 16.5 degrees Celsius, beating the previous seasonal high of 16.1. That's the latest from Radio News Hub. I'm Tanita Sims.
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6: Phoenix weather.
2: Some showers, but mostly dry with sunny spells. Cloudier in the north with a band of rain moving southwards later. Temperatures near average with highs of 22 degrees Celsius.
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Okay. Yep, that is a great show, that Hot Summer Nights. Life gets swamped. It has the last couple of weeks, and I haven't gotten to listen to about more than about 35 to 40 minutes of it, but it sure is a good show. Okay, here is one by Bonnie Pointer. Heaven must have sent you.

Well, I'd like to say hello to Miss Patsy. Patsy, you didn't turn it on soon enough when I bragged you up about guessing the number one. I still can't believe you got it for the 80s and 90s. That is just wonderful. All right, here is the Bee Gees and Love You Inside Out. You know, after I play Love You Inside Out, I don't know why. I guess because last night was a weird, weird sleeping night. So it brought an ELO song to my mind. Not going to tell you what it is yet, but it will be coming up right after this one.

You know, this next song, I finally got up and put it in the playlist about 2 o'clock this morning. And it's because I kept tossing and turning and rolling over and looking at the clock. And it struck me, you know, Roll Over Beethoven. No, I didn't pick the Beatles version. I picked the Electric Light Orchestra version. But it was just one of those nights where I kept tossing and turning and I looked at the clock and it was 12:19 and I thought I'd slept for quite a while and then it was 12:31 and then it was 12:50. You know how it goes. Anyway, here it is.

That is just a good tune. Claire and I appreciate that one very much. Well, I confess this next one is weird, but it's just because it was a weird night. So I decided to play the Electric Prunes. I had too much to dream last night.

Such an interesting song. I wonder where people come up with some of those ideas. Anyway, well, I love this next one. And this is Don McLean and Vincent, Starry, Starry Night.

I just think that's one of the best songs ever. I love that one. Malia likes that one. I'd like to say welcome to her. She said she's showing up a little late, but she is here. Actually, she's not because she stays up so late. And by the time you get your coffee made in the morning, you can't be here too early. All right, here is another one of my favorite songs. In fact, this is my favorite version. So many people have done this particular song. But here is Dorothy Moore and Misty Blue.

Interesting how names of songs sound. Malia said for a long time she thought it was Starry, Starry Night. And I just wrote her a message on Telegram and I said, "You mean as in Starry, Starry Night?" It is amazing how songs can get, if you don't get the enunciation with Jaws or one of those things, you never know how things are going to sound. Well, this is one of my favorite songs. I say that about a lot of them, Dr. Hook and Sylvia's Mother. It won't be long till Gentle Tracks, just a couple songs away.

When I, for a long time, I could not stand Mrs. Avery. But then it dawned on me, she had seen her daughter cry so much. And she did protest a little bit too much that Sylvia was happy because it said, don't get her crying and stay. So even though she was going to get married, I don't think she actually was in love with the guy. Let's see. Patsy was saying that she wasn't too surprised that she got the 90s tune because it was the only one she could think of. And, she was pretty familiar with it. So I'm just proud of her anyway. Okay, I'm going to play my last song and then it'll be time for those gentle bog off tunes. And here is Earth, Wind, and Fire after the love has gone.

it was a little bit of a strange mix today. I was in one of those rare moods. The first one I played was Janis Ian, and at 17, Malia and I had quite a discussion about that. Number one, it's hard to remember 17. She doesn't have as far back to go as I do. But we were thinking, that I never felt like I was very pretty at all. Let's see. And then I played Don't Expect Me to Be Your Friend by Lobo. And then Gladys Knight and the Pips really had a different version of this particular song. Neither one of us want to be the first to say goodbye. All right. Here is Eddie Rabbit and Suspicions. That's not true. Before Suspicions, it is Fleetwood Mac and Say You Love Me. I knew it didn't sound like Suspicions.

Oh, that is Fleetwood Mac. And you know, I can't think of very many songs that they put out that I did not like. I just thought they were very, very good also. All right, here is something that I don't think it would do most of us any good. You know, I remember this song reminds me of when I got on a medication for seizures, and the doctor told me that it might make me see double. And I hadn't seen anything for lots of years. I think I'd been only totally blind for about 12 years. And I told him if it could make me see double, I was taking him to lunch. And I know he must have looked at me. And he said, "You know, I don't think that's funny." Here is Foreigner and Double Vision.

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1: The former Prime Minister Keir Starmer is to step down as the MP for Holborn and St Pancras. It's a move that will trigger a by-election in the London seat. He says he felt it was the right time to step down as an MP and focus on new work on international affairs. Next, Andy Burnham will speak in the Commons for the first time as Prime Minister soon. Ollie Hughes has more.
2: It's thought he'll call for more public control over water, energy and transport. He's expected to set out his belief that essential services haven't been run in the public interest and that they've become neither reliable nor affordable, holding back households and the wider economy. His statement to Parliament will also be a chance for MPs across the House to ask him about all the policies he announced over the summer, including capping bus fares and cracking down on subscriptions.
1: And summer 2026 was provisionally the UK's warmest on record. The Met Office says the mean average temperature across June, July and August was 16.5 degrees Celsius, beating the previous seasonal high of 16.1. That's the latest from Radio News Hub. I'm Tanita Sims.
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5: Phoenix weather.
1: It's a mostly dry evening. Cloud across northern England will continue to sink south later. Outbreaks of rain will push into western Scotland later in the evening. Lows of 11 degrees Celsius.
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Well, Herbie happened to write about the song Double Vision, and that's what we've been kind of talking about on Telegram. And he said he picked up a medication for his wife, who happens to be totally blind. And they explained that her vision could be a little bit blurry. I guess if I can see double, she can have blurred vision. I just don't know. I mean, makes you wonder, do these doctors know us? They treat us and all that, but I don't think they know us. Okay. Here is my 3 o'clock thrill for the day. And it is Taxi. Love this song. And of course, it's by Harry Chapin.

That is just a good song. I like Harry Chapin a lot. Chapin, Chopin, depending on if you're listening to jazz or what. Anyway, I just really like him. Well, this is your hour if you'd like to request something. Lenore has requested two, and Chris has requested one. Lenore would like to hear My Mama Had Soul by Lobo. And also by Lobo, I Don't Wanna Make Love Anymore.

Well, that is a song you definitely do not hear. Lobo, and I don't want to make love to you anymore. Okay, Chris has one request, and he would like to hear Dancing Shoes, and this one is by Nigel Olsen.

Okay, that is a good song. Well, I love this next one, and I think it is one of the best ones that Gilbert O'Sullivan did. And this one is Alone Again, naturally.

I like that one. Okay, this next one goes to Patsy. Patsy, as you know, is a John Denver fan. And this is not one she would normally probably ask for, but I love it and I love John Denver and I think the world of Patsy. So, Patsy, here you go. Calypso.

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1: Did you know there's a happening every Wednesday on Phoenix Radio? 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In the second hour, there's a count-up of top songs, one from each year from 1960 to 1969. Grandma Rachel usually picks the songs, but if you like, you can get in touch a few days before the show and let her know which songs to inflict on, I mean share with, everyone else. Rachel loves requests during the show as well. So put some flowers in your hair, send in some chatter bits if you feel like it, and join Rachel for a happening every Wednesday at 8 p.m. UK time, 3 p.m. Eastern, only on Phoenix Radio.
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3: Yes, speaking of sizzling, Herbie, I would imagine it's supposed to be hot where you are today. We're supposed to be 97, but the heat index will be somewhere between 108 and 110. It was like that. It's been like that for the last couple days, and it's supposed to be like that for the remainder of the week and maybe longer. Promises. Okay. But, you know, this weekend... this month is actually fall. And I've always said that the first day of fall is on September 1st. I've got to change that today, though, because it definitely does not feel like that. All right, here is a little bit of Eric Clapton and Promises.

I like that one. Well, I like this one too. Glen Campbell, Country Boy. I don't know why, but this one just makes me happy.

You know, that's another person I like just about everything he does. I just thought he was excellent. Okay, I mentioned Suspicions a while ago, and here it is. Eddie Rabbit and Suspicions.

Well, there is another guy that was an excellent singer and an excellent songwriter, as far as I'm concerned. Okay, this song is not going to surprise you when I play it. This

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I love the Beatles. I love that song. It is one of my favorites. But then every time I play one, like She's Leaving Home or The Long and Winding Road or The Night Before, on and on and on, you know, they are my favorites. I just love the Beatles. Okay, I'm winding down. Aren't you glad? I've got about 14 minutes to go or so. And here is Eric Carmen and All By Myself.

All right. I love that particular song. So did Herbie. So did Claire. Okay. You know, this is one that I cannot resist playing. And this is the Four Tops and Walk Away, Renee.

Oh man, I'll tell you what, that's one that Herbie and I dearly, dearly love. Okay, this is going to be my last song, and then it will be time for Adrian. And it is Melissa Manchester. Don't Cry Out Loud. Thanks for being with me, and I will see you next week.

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1: The former Prime Minister Keir Starmer is to step down as the MP for Holborn and St Pancras. In a statement issued on X, he says it was the right time to hand the baton over to a successor. It's a move that will trigger a by-election in the London seat. Andy Burnham is speaking in Parliament as Prime Minister for the first time. He'll face a two-hour grilling from MPs about the policies he's announced over the summer, including capping bus fares and building lots more council houses. Meanwhile, Reform UK leader Nigel Farage has returned to Parliament after winning back his seat in a by-election in Clacton. Farage secured a majority of almost 13,000 votes, beating Count Binface. The MP is also facing an investigation over a £5 million gift from crypto billionaire Christopher Harborne. Summer 2026 was provisionally the UK's warmest on record. The Met Office says the mean average temperature across June, July and August was 16.5 degrees Celsius, beating the previous seasonal high of 16.1 degrees set last year. The government says they'll speed up the building of extra prison places to try and tackle prison overcrowding. Justice Secretary Alex Norris is due to announce £110 million of investment into it. Shadow Justice Secretary Nick Timothy reacted to the news.
2: Well, I think that in the medium to long term, we definitely need more prison capacity. Prison works because it takes dangerous people away from society and incapacitates them, prevents them from committing crimes that do harm to others.
1: The first school food standards in more than a decade are set to be published later this month. It will be aimed at increasing pupils' fibre intake with more fruit, vegetables and whole grains in school meals. And scientists searching for dark matter say they've detected an intriguing particle interaction that could be the first hint of the mysterious substance. The International Lux Zeppelin experiment recorded a single event that could have been caused by a dark matter particle. Researchers stress it's not a discovery yet, with the result falling short of the statistical threshold needed for confirmation. That's the latest from Radio News Hub. I'm Ben Monse.
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1: weather. Cloud across northern England will continue to sink south overnight, dry with clear spells elsewhere. Outbreaks of rain will push into Northern Ireland and Western Scotland later on, lows of 14 degrees.
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160s song I never get tired of hearing from the Turtles. And, oh, hang on, I know why it did that, sorry, don't worry, we'll get that song on in a minute. Okay, I'll tell you what's happening in the programme next, because the programme's jumping around, okay? This is Sister Sledge and Mama

Says the Sledge, my mum never told me. Should have been longer, that track, shouldn't it? Says it's just too short. Before they really started doing sort of 12-inch versions and things like that. Anyway, thank you very much indeed to Rhonda for the last 3 hours of great music on Afternoon Delight. And she'll be back with What Will It Be on Friday night? What will it be? Well, you'll have to wait and see. I think I know, actually. If I can remember, I shall tell you in a bit, because you can choose tunes for that programme at 10 o'clock on Friday evening. Anyway, great to have you tuned in, and what's happening on the show today? Well, we've got another sound effects competition lined up for you. Some of them are easy, some of them a bit harder. We'll see how you get on with it anyway. That's why we play a little story, and the sound effects in it have all been taken from hit songs. Can you work out what the songs are? Titles will do, give me artists if you want, but titles will do. And then in the second hour of the show, we have the same old song, which has been chosen by Lillian today, comparing the Beatles and Travelling Wilburys, would you believe? Well, there is a bit of a link there, I suppose. But anyway, you ought to see whether you think the song sounds similar. And we also have, in the last hour of the show, we play all the songs featured in the competition. And we also have a twist of lyrics today, which comes from the OJs. And throughout the show, we're going to be playing tracks that were in our top 200, I call it top 200, it was top 100 really, but there was 100, two different charts, with 200 songs altogether. 60s, 70s, 80s, 90s, and I've picked some songs from that, mostly ones that were surprising that I weren't expecting to be in there, but some well-known ones as well, like that Turtles one, which Herbie enjoyed, that we started off with. We've also got a featured artist today, which is Janice Ian. But your requests are most welcome too. If you'd like to get in touch and make a request or just to say hi, some of you have done that already, which is wonderful. You can email Adrian at phoenixradio1208.com or go to the website phoenixradio1208.com, where you can contact me directly from there, or you can get our text numbers too. But the happening place to be, as I always say here in the Tuesday Music Club, is the station, is the Telegram channel. 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That's Phoenix Radio 1208 in your favourite Telegram app, and you'll find us there. And we'd love to have you along. Let's hear the song from Styx now, shall we?

Sticks. It's a great track, actually. Sail Away. Now, you would expect in our chart, wouldn't you, that Babe would be in there, because that's her most well-known song, especially here in the UK. But no, Babe was nowhere to be seen in the chart, but that one was. And good shoot it is as well. So well done to you if you voted for that one. Okay, we'll do some hellos in after this next one. This is Janice here. We're featuring as a featured artist today. And this is her most well-known song and really has to be played because it's such a beautiful song and a bit of a Phoenix favourite as well. This is the full album version at 17.

Oh, yes, indeed, Janice Ian. Such a lovely song, very sad one, but beautifully written at 17, of course. And, well, thanks, some of you have been in touch. It's lovely to hear from you. Sue's tuned in somewhere in the house. Sue brought us a selection earlier on. Of course, she'll be back with that on Thursday. Terry will be keeping you company tomorrow. Lillian and Aid are here, and poor Lillian's a bit frazzled. And I do feel for you, Lil, because I've been through the same thing. She's tried to renew her rail card. Now, I'll tell you this, Lillian, okay? I renewed my rail card, it'll be 4 years ago now, actually. This is how bad this situation. You won't believe this, right? 4 years ago, I renewed my rail card online and I got to a certain point on the website and it came up with this funny error and I ended up having to ring them. And I said, there seems to be a fault in your website. And I thought, well, it'll surely be fixed within 3 years. I did it a year ago, same thing again. And now you've done it and you still can't do it. Why on earth have they got a thing that you can do it online when you can't? It's an absolute disgrace. We really should be bothered to put a formal complaint in. It's absolutely disgraceful. They wouldn't do it for any more mainstream product, would they? I would give up and just ring them, Lil. And if you need a number, I've got it, because they don't even bother to give you the number on the website, because that's how kind they are to us. Ah, don't get my nearly as frazzled as you just talking about it, Lil. So I know exactly what you've been through. I'm sorry to hear that. Kevin's here as well, and he'll be bringing us Flashback Gold a little bit later on. So we'll look forward to that, Kevin. And also Dex is here, so Seth tells me. So lovely to have you here, Dexy Manchester. Lovely to be listening. Herb is tuned in as well. Probably had his breakfast now on his second or third cup of coffee. Also, hello to Janet and Pete in Nottingham. Great to have you here as well. And Paul David's here as well, the wonder of Wembley. And Kathy. Now then, Kathy, were your ears burning today? Because I blamed you for something, because I decided to do something I have not done for a very, very long time. I ordered for lunch today a KFC. Not only that, I ordered a Colonel's bucket for one, with 3 pieces of chicken in it and large fries, and a milkshake as recommended by you. Sue was grumping and moaning about me eating all this rubbish. I said, well, you can blame Kathy. It's much easier if you can blame somebody else, isn't it? Sorry about that, Kathy. Some more messages just come in, I think. Oh, hang on, I'm not in the right... Hang on. Oh, it's Kevin. Peter from Nottingham. The other Peter from Nottingham is here. And Kevin says... Oh, Kevin had the same problem with the rail car as well, Lil. There you go. That's a few of us then, isn't it? Absolutely disgraceful, what can I say? Okay, let's get on with the music. And I say, I'm playing mostly songs that were in the top 100 from 60s, 70s and 80s, 90s. And but you can request other things as well. Chris Meredith has sent a request in. I don't think I said hello to you, Chris, by the way. He's going to be catching up on the show in the cloud. So that's great. And... this one was a surprise. Well, quite a few things were. This was the number one in the 80s, 90s chart. And somehow or other, Patsy Graham managed to predict it. I would never have predicted it. It does get played a fair bit on the station. It's not a song that I remember particularly well, but a nice song all the same, I would say. And, well, it's just interesting to hear what people go for. That's all I can say. It's 10 sharp and you...

There we are. That's 10 sharp, as opposed to F sharp or anything else. And you. And did you vote it for our Phoenix Radio chart and got it to number one? So there we go. It's quite surprising what was in there and what wasn't in there. But anyway, more about that as we go through some of the highlights from that. And if you've got a favourite song from the chart or for anything else, do let me know, of course. More discussions about KFC. Herb is saying that they don't do milkshakes at his over there in the US at KFC. Well, to be honest with you, I didn't know they did them here until Kathy told me. But poor old Kathy, they'd run out of them when she put her order in yesterday. She didn't get one. Although she had a something, what was it? Not a caramel latte, something very funny. Where's it gone? Oh, a tiramisu iced latte. I must say, it's a bit fancy, isn't it? Herbie's also, Lillian was talking about Zinger Burgers that they do, and Herbie says they don't do those in the States either. So there we go. Well, it's nice that we get some things better than you do, because you get a lot more, I don't know, in those that kind of line, you've got more choice than we have, I think. Kaz says she had a shake on chart night. Yeah, because you were on about tea time, weren't you? She had a KFC on chart night on Sunday night, and she ordered a milkshake and she got two. She had them both, of course, but she said she did feel sick afterwards. Yeah, you probably would after that. I had a millionaire shortbread flavoured one, or whatever it was called. Millionaire something, anyway. It was very nice, but I don't think I could have drunk two of them. What flavour did you have, Kaz? Anyway, let's continue with the songs, because we're going to do the sound effects competition very soon, so get yourselves ready to write those down. And here's another one that I didn't think would get into our chart, but it's one of those fun songs that a lot of people like, a bit of a one-hit wonder, although we did have a minor hit as well as this one, Leapy Lee. And I've made sure we've got the right version of this, because we've got some horrible remakes of it. Yes, this is Little Arrows.

0: Kaz says she absolutely loves this song. I can imagine you singing along to it, Kaz. It's one of them love-hate songs. A lot of people hate it, don't they? I like it. Can't have a bit of fun with Leapy Lee, can you? And, what was it? Yes. There was something. Oh, yes. The KFC. Kathy says that was the one she wanted, the millionaire shortbread flavoured milkshake. Well, I got there before you, Kaz. Kathy, how about that? That's unusual for me to be ahead of the game on. So, well, anyway, I'm sorry you didn't get one this time. I hope you do next time anyway. Lil giving good advice to Kaz that she probably should have put one of their milkshakes in the freezer or fridge or something for the next day. Yes, well, sometimes one doesn't think at the time, does one? But there we go. Right, well, and did somebody else say hello? I can't remember now if they did. But let's get on with today's sound effects competition. Now, you know how this works. We play you the story. And in the background and sort of here and there spotted through the thing are sound effects. All the sound effects come from hit records. Some are easy, some are not. One of them's pretty difficult, but somebody might get it. You just never know. And this is continuing the installment of Sue and I. It was supposed to be based in Chester very loosely anyway, but we've come out of the hotel and we're going into the restaurant. So anyway, I look forward to your answers privately, please. Adrian at phoenixradio1208.com. We will repeat this. There's no rush. Or if you think of some more songs, you can send me another message. Adrian at phoenixradio1208.com or any other way you know how to get hold of me privately. Here's today's episode. Well, we came out of the hotel and it was raining and I said to Sue, don't worry, because it's not very far, and I know we'll get there, because my cane will hit a metal pole. And sure enough, it did. Just as there was a big clap of thunder. And so, we went into the restaurant, and there was quite a long corridor down to this Japanese restaurant, and Sue was really looking forward to it, and there were a few other people walking down with us, briskly walking to get out of the rain. And when we got inside, all of a sudden, there was a loud gong. And that was the thing that they did in this restaurant, where the staff tossed prawns into people's open mouths. It's all very exciting. Well, after that, we came outside and we had a delicious meal. And it was still raining a bit and people were running to get out of the rain. And we hurried along to get back to our hotel, which luckily wasn't very far. There we go. I think a lot of you will get that last one anyway. Right, I shall look forward to your answers coming in. Meanwhile, a short break and back with Rod Stewart, another song from the charts.
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Oh, Rod Stewart, his great 70s sound. You're in my heart. A great song. He did some other good ones as well, which weren't in the charts, but yeah, pretty good song nonetheless. And requests coming in, which is absolutely great, and answer to competition as well. Yes, we will repeat it. I've already had one request to repeat it again. This is for Chris. It's the Bee Gees, Jive Talking.

There it is. Bee Gees and Jai talking. Lots of discussion going on about eating places and things like that. And was it Cracker Bell or something? I couldn't quite hear, to be honest. But somebody was talking. I think Lillian was asking Kaz about Cracker Bell. It sounded like Cracker Bell anyway. So, which I think is a US company. So, there we go. And what song got to number one in our 60s and 70s chart? It's a Phoenix favourite and a Terry tune as well. Oh, wow. If this song doesn't make you feel good, I'd wonder what ever does, say. What a brilliant tune and very popular on the station. Harpo and Movie Star. We'll repeat the competition after this one, OK?

It's the Tuesday Music Club with Adrian here on Phoenix Radio. That was Harpo. That was requested by Herbie and Kaz. But you were singing along, Kaz. I was as well. Movie star. Reminds me of a DJ called Peter Levy that was on Radio City for a while. And used to play that one a lot. So there we go. Right, well, I better repeat this competition because we've not had an awful lot of response. We've had a little bit of response so far. And I thought that number two would be the hardest one. But two people have got that right already, so I'm quite impressed. I thought that would be difficult, but hey, what do I know? So, with two correct, we have Herbie and also Lillian, although I have to say Lillian, the two she's got correct, because Lillian actually sent me some sounds by email the other day, some suggestions, which were much well received, Lillian, so thank you for that. So Lillian's got those two right, and Rob has got five right. He didn't get the first one right. You probably will the next time though, Rob, and he's not sure what was one of the others he's not sure of. But let's see how he gets on with it now as we hear it for a second time. Well, we came out of the hotel and it was raining, and I said to Sue, don't worry because it's not very far, and I know we'll get there because my cane will hit a metal pole. And sure enough, it did, just as there was a big clap of thunder. And so we went into the restaurant, and there was quite a long corridor down to this Japanese restaurant, and Sue was really looking forward to it, and there were a few other people walking down with us, briskly walking to get out of the rain. And when we got inside, all of a sudden, there was a loud gong. And that was the thing that they did in this restaurant, where the staff tossed prawns into people's open mouths. It's all very exciting. Well, after that, we came outside and we had a delicious meal, and it was still raining a bit and people were running to get out of the rain, and we hurried along to get back to our hotel, which luckily wasn't very far. There we are. Let's see if we get any more entries in for today's competition. And next request now for Kathy, and she would like to hear Jerry and Pacemakers, one that was in the chart.

Jerry Marsden, Jerry and the Pacemakers for Kathy, and How Do You Do It? A great song indeed. And I've just been looking for this next track, which was requested by Janet Peat in Nottingham, and it comes from the album The Berry Vest of Gilbert O'Sullivan. At least one of the copies I've got has been labelled wrong. It says The Berry Vest of Gilbert. Honestly, these people are so lazy and so slapdash that do like on music brains and things, and then they mess it up for everybody else, don't they? Absolutely disgraceful. But anyway, this copy is one where it says it correctly. It's Gilbert O'Sullivan to take us to news, and Nothing Rhymed.

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1: Former Prime Minister Keir Starmer is to step down as the MP for Holborn and St Pancras. It's a move that will trigger a by-election in the London seat. He says he felt it was the right time to step down as an MP and focus on new work on international affairs. Meanwhile, Andy Burnham has spoken as Prime Minister in Parliament for the first time. He began by paying tribute to Keir Starmer's premiership.
2: He has given this country a lifetime of public service, Mr Speaker, particularly for those fighting for justice. When my right honourable friend delivered in this House on his promise to the Hillsborough families and everyone involved in the Hillsborough Law campaign, it was a moment I will never forget.
1: Burnham says Britain must be blunt about what went wrong over the past four decades, promising greater public control over services and utilities. He also announced he'll be attending the COP31 climate summit in Turkey in November, as he pledged to meet the climate challenge. Summer 2026 was the warmest in the UK since records began in 1884. That's according to provisional figures from the Met Office. The average temperature across June, July and August was 16.5 degrees Celsius, beating the previous high of 16.1 degrees set only last year. It means the top six warmest summers on record have all occurred this century. £110 million is being put towards creating extra prison space. Justice Secretary Alex Norris is due to set out the plan to speed up the building of new prison places as part of government efforts to tackle overcrowding. It's after the announcement that the killers of police officer Andrew Harper will not be released early. Shadow Justice Secretary Nick Timothy reacted to the news.
3: In the short term, the government should be doing absolutely everything it can to maximise capacity. So, for example, there are thousands of prison cells which are certified, but are not in use.
1: And Whitby's Whale Bone Arch has been removed, the famous landmark's being replaced with a bronze replica after 24 years of being battered by North Sea winds. That's the latest from Radio News Hub. I'm Ben Monse.
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1: Weather. Cloud across northern England will continue to sink south overnight. Dry with clear spells elsewhere. Outbreaks of rain will push into Northern Ireland and Western Scotland later on. Lows of 14 degrees.

absolutely love that song. One of my favourite 60s songs, and I didn't put it in my chart. I was very silly, wasn't I? Just love it. Just makes you feel so happy. Mama Cass and It's Getting Better. And that was number 79 in the chart. And absolutely brilliant. And Cass was really pleased that Harpo was number one because she loves it. So yeah, it's a great song, isn't it? And I feel very stupid now. It doesn't take much though, but apparently Kevin said, and now you've said this, Kev, I think I've heard this, there is actually an album called The Berry Vest of Gilbert O'Sullivan. He did it as a bit of a joke. It's funny because there's another one I've got here that is correctly titled, so whether it's the same compilation or a different one, but never mind. Thanks for putting me right on that one, Kevin. Anyway, come up in this hour of the show, we have got the same old song chosen by Lillian featuring the Beatles and the Travelling Wilburys, and more chances to have a go at our competition, and more songs from the Phoenix chart, and your request too. And here's one which came in at number 83 in the chart, which I wasn't expecting, but it is a beautiful song from a talented singer-songwriter. It's Clifford T. Ward and the song Gay. Gay.

Cliff T. Ward and Gay. Well, of course, Home Thoughts Are Abroad was further up the charts, as you might expect, but nice to leave that one in there too, Gay. And more, as I say, songs from the charts coming up, and more chances to have a go of our sound effects competition. Now, Luther Vandross, I would have thought it was something like Never Too Much, or Give Me the Reason, or So Amazing, or something like that would be in the charts. But this was the only one of his to make the charts. Give Me the Reason. Sorry, from the album Give Me the Reason, Stop to Love.

There we are. Stop to Love from Luther Vandross. Herbie says he voted for that one. So there we go. And good afternoon to Alexander and Carol Shannon. They say they have been here from the start, so lovely to have you here. And I can't remember whether I said hello to you, Monique. Sorry if I didn't, but nice to have you listening over there in the Netherlands too. Time for another track from a featured artist, then we'll update you on the competition. People are struggling a bit this time, so we'll repeat it again in a few minutes. But this is the track that Janis Ian, quite a change of style with this one, into the late 70s, 1979. I love this track. I think that's absolutely great. I couldn't believe it was Janis Ian when I first heard it. And we're gonna indulge you with the 12-inch version of it as well. I think this is wonderful. This is Fly Too High.

Lillian saying she'd gotten all about that Janicean track. Yes, good tune, isn't it? Cara played it on the Breakfast Show a few weeks ago. There it was, 12-inch version. And some of her diehard fans probably didn't like that because such a big change of style, but I love it. And we're going to visit her early career in the next hour of the show. So there we go. Right, well, we better update you on this competition. I'll tell you what, people are struggling with this. Now, the first track that has The Rain in it, a lot of people have guessed that, Rhythm of the Rain by the, I know you said The Casuals. You know when your mind goes, suddenly goes blank? You know what I mean? Anyway, Cascades, that's it. Yeah, The Cascades, Rhythm of the Rain. I was going to use that, but I didn't. And I didn't use Riders on the Storm by The Doors either, which has also been guessed. And Rob's scratching his head here and he says he's going to kick himself. All I'll say is that the track I've used it from, The Rain, is actually at the end of the track, not the beginning. Does that help at all? We'll see if we get any more guesses. But the second one, When My Cane Hits the Pole, a couple of you got that, and I didn't think you would, because there's just more bits. So well done to those two of you that did. At the moment, we have Herbie on one, Lillian on two. I thought Herbie was on two. Somebody else is on. Oh, Kevin's on one. Why have I put Herbie there? I don't know. It's Kevin is going to... It's not like you, Kevin, to struggle with this. Here we go. But it is a tough one today. Lillian on two. Herb is on two. And Rob on five still. He can't get one at all. And the other one he's trying. But I think you... Yeah, it may well get up to six. Who knows? Maybe even seven. Here it is again. Your answers privately, please. Adrian at phoenixradio128.com. If you can get all the songs in this clip... Well, we came out of the hotel and it was raining and I said to Sue, don't worry because it's not very far and I know we'll get there because my cane will hit a metal pole. And sure enough, it did. Just as there was a big clap of thunder. And so we went into the restaurant and there was quite a long corridor down to this Japanese restaurant and Sue was really looking forward to it and there were a few other people walking down with us, briskly walking to get out of the rain. And when we got inside, all of a sudden, there was a loud gong. And that was the thing that they did in this restaurant, where the staff tossed prawns into people's open mouths. It's all very exciting. Well, after that, we came outside and we had a delicious meal. And it was still raining a bit and people were running to get out of the rain. And we hurried along to get back to our hotel, which luckily wasn't very far. There we go. And clap of thunder has got everybody, apart from Lillian, but it was Lillian that suggested. I'd never have thought of that, Lillian, as well. It's a brilliant suggestion. So nobody has got the clap of thunder. That's a tough one, isn't it? Well, I must admit, I mean, it's a well-known song as well, but I'd never really sort of thought about the ending it and how it does end. So brilliant suggestion. If anyone is going to get that, it will be very interesting to see. But let's get back to the request now. And this is for Chris in Brewer in Maine. He'd like to hear the Rooftop Singers and Walk Right In. I think Grandma Rachel uses this on one of her shows, doesn't she? Is it The Happening? Can't remember now. Should do, shouldn't I? But anyway, this is for you, my friend Chris.

There we are, the Rooftop Singers, and Walk Right In. I always remember that being used for a Wimpy advert a long time ago on the radio. So there we go, that was for Chris. And good evening, or afternoon, sort of late afternoon, to Patsy, who's joined us. Welcome to you, Patsy. Hope you are okay. And I know you enjoyed the chart as well that we had on over the weekend. Right, well, it's feature time. The Phoenix Radio. We had the Beatles with 10cc last week, didn't we? We got the Beatles and the Travelling Wilburys today. That's courtesy of Lil. And, of course, there is a link between the Beatles and the Travelling Wilburys. With George Harrison and so on. So have a listen and see if you think there's a similarity between these two songs. Can you guess the Travelling Wilburys song that's coming up after?

0: There we go, Traveling Wilburys and Seven Deadly Sins, and before that the Beatles and This Boy. I can sort of hear something in there, Lil. I know it's just sort of similar sort of tune and rhythm, obviously it's faster than that, but Herbie certainly says he can hear something in it. No, not any other comments, so there we go. And that's the same old song. We'll have another one of those for you next week. If you'd like to suggest one for a future show, do drop me a line, adrian@phoenixradio1208.com. Email's the best way to do it with things like that. Then I won't lose the message. And it may come up in a future show. Anyway, it's off to the 90s again with Pulp in just a moment.
1: 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I play familiar songs from different decades, including the odd current track or two. 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I present the Flashback Gold Beatles shows 3 times a year in April and August, and the All Request show in December, where you get to choose those Beatles and solo Beatles songs. 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

0: Hello, this is Terry Plasworth, and I just dropped in to tell you about a show that you can hear on Phoenix Radio every Tuesday, Wednesday, Thursday and Friday from 10 a.m. UK. That's 5 on the east coast of the States. The show's called The Selection, and it's presented by both myself and Sue Morgan. Sue will be here on Tuesdays and Thursdays, myself on Wednesdays and Fridays, and we'll both have a rich mix of music and features to keep you entertained across the morning. In the first hour, we'll have a top 10 at 10. Could be from either side of the pond. It will be from this time back then. Can you work out where then is? In the second hour of the show, amongst other things, we'll have 3 gentle songs in the coffee break. And the third hour, well, that's all down to you and the songs you fancy listening to. The Selection, Tuesday through Friday from 10 to 1 in the UK, 5 to 8 on the east coast of the States. We'd love to see you.
1: And Kevin agreeing with Lillian that there seems to be a similarity with the Beatles and the Traveling Wilburys. Now, in that music that Terry talks over there, there's a bit that goes da da da da da da da da da. And it always makes me think of this. You've been loving the common people. Yeah, you get it. This was in the chart as well, from Pulp.

they didn't think it's quite funny that I was comparing that with the music, which of course is called A Touch of Velvet and a Sting of Brass, that Terry uses for that promo. You'll have to play that on the show sometimes. It's a great piece of music, isn't it? I agree, Lil. That's Pulp and Common People, of course. Another one from the Phoenix radio chart that was on over the weekend. And Lillian was saying that the B-side of she had the single I Want to Hold Your Hand, and that boy, this boy, was the B-side. And Kevin's saying that the US copy, it was I Saw Her Standing There. Kevin being our resident Beatles expert, of course. Make sure you're joining for Flashback Gold at 7 o'clock this evening. Next Beatles edition will be in December, and that'll be an all-request one. So do think about what you'd like to ask him to play for that. And yeah, well, we're going to give you one more go at this competition after we've heard this next request, which is for Pete and Janet in Nottingham. It's No Doubt and Don't Speak.

0: There we are. Don't speak, no doubt, and don't speak. Okay, well, we're going to give you one more player competition. Now, I've just seen your WhatsApp message, Paul Roberts. I just suddenly thought I better check. I did check earlier on, actually, and you hadn't sent me one, but I've just seen you sent me one, so I will have a listen to that in a moment. But as things stand, no real change on the scores. We've got Kevin on one, Lillian on two, Herbie on two, yeah, Herbie, you'll kick yourself, though. You really will kick yourself what you guess for number one. Just have another think about what you said. I can't really give you a clue, but you'll absolutely kick yourself if you don't sort yourself out with that. That's all I'm saying. And with five correct, we have Rob. Here he goes for the final time. What are the sound effects? Where do they come from? Adrian at phoenixradio1208.com, if you know. Well, we came out of the hotel and it was raining, and I said to Sue, don't worry, because it's not very far, and I know we'll get there because my cane will hit a metal pole. And sure enough, it did. Just as there was a big clap of thunder. And so we went into the restaurant, and there was quite a long corridor down to this Japanese restaurant, and Sue was really looking forward to it, and there were a few other people walking down with us, briskly walking to get out of the rain. And when we got inside, all of a sudden, there was a loud gong. And that was the thing that they did in this restaurant, where the staff tossed prawns into people's open mouths. It's all very exciting. Well, after that, we came outside and we had a delicious meal. And it was still raining a bit and people were running to get out of the rain. And we hurried along to get back to our hotel, which luckily wasn't very far.
1: See you tomorrow.
0: There you go. Okay, well, now, that bit about the gong and the throwing the prawns is actually true. In this restaurant in Chester, this Japanese restaurant, that's what they did. We were upstairs in the Thai restaurant above it. And it did have a long corridor as you walked through the doors, like a corridor before you got into the main rooms, which made me think of that particular track that I've used for that sort of soundscape on that. Okay, so we'll give you the answers very soon to that. Meanwhile, Pat Benatar. Now, Pat Benatar only had about one hit in the UK, didn't she? What was it? Love is a Battlefield. I don't even remember this one, but it got into the Phoenix top 100, all fired up.

There we go, Pat Benatar, and All Fired Up. And here's another one that I didn't think it would get as high as this one. Tyrone Davis, Turn Back the Hands of Time.

Herbie saying, please see that Tyrone Davis track in the charts, even though he didn't vote for it himself. That was at number 73. Yeah, a bit of a surprise there. Yes, very interesting chart. There we go. Okay, Paul Roberts, I've listened to your message, and we'll update you on the competition very soon indeed. But meanwhile, here's Glen Campbell, and I just love this song, always have done. I just think it's absolutely brilliant. Deservedly in the chart as well. It is, of course, the Wichita Lineman.

And Paul Roberts has got three correct. We'll tell you all about that very shortly. So coming up, all the songs featured in the competition, and we've got a twisted lyric coming up a bit later on from the OJs as well, and some more songs to squeeze in before Kevin comes on at 7 o'clock tonight. And, well, a lot of you, none of you got this first one right in the end, because the rain comes at the end of it. It's Madonna and Rain.

There we go. Well, that was a difficult one, wasn't it? Because half the time when they played that on the radio, they didn't play that end bit with the rain on it. I made that tough, didn't I? I must admit. Nobody getting that one correct. But interestingly enough, two of you, Herbie and Paul Roberts, both guessed for that one, the one that is actually the final track in the sequence, which I'm surprised at, because the bit of vocal that you heard at the very end of that sequence should have given it away that the final track was that particular track. But no, you all thought that first one was the one that was actually last. But I've decided to be generous, because Lillian was saying about getting the numbers mixed up and it's difficult to write numbers down and what order they were. So I've given you both an extra point for getting that track, as it was one of the ones in the list, so to speak. So that means that we have Kevin still on 1 point, Lillian on 2, Herbie on 3, and Paul, did I have you on 3 before I said that, Herbie? Oh, you know, I can't even remember now. Paul Roberts on 3 anyway, and Rob on 5. So there it was, Ray Mamadonna. That was a tough one. Now, I thought this next one would have got a few of you, but got all of you, but two of you got it right. Herbie and Rob, I think, got this one correct. This is Lee Dorsey and Working on a Coal Mine. Mike Kane hitting the pole.

Herbie and Rob for getting that one correct. And this next one stumped the lot of you. None of you got this one right. And thanks to Lillian for the suggestion for it, though, because I would never have thought of this as a sound effect. But the sound of the clap of thunder comes right at the end of this track. It's a Sweet and Hellraiser. Yeah!

There we go. That was a clap of thunder from Hellraiser from the suite. And yes, Lillian, of course, got it. But then it was her that sent me that one as a suggestion for a sound effect, which is absolutely brilliant. Now, this next one is another one of those other ones, those ones that's actually an album version, but lots of people know the album version. It gets played a lot here on Phoenix, and lots of Lionel Richie compilations include this full version of it. But the seven-inch version didn't have this soundscape of walking down the corridor to the hall at the beginning. It is, of course, Lionel Richie and Dancing on the Ceiling.

Lionel Richie and Dancing on the Ceiling. And he is currently in hospital. I've just had a look at Google to see what's been going on, because people have been talking about it today. Apparently, on 29th of August, he was playing a concert in Lewis, Missouri, and he felt dizzy, had to sit down in the last song all night long, told him he was feeling dizzy. Then he checked himself into a hospital, possible dehydration, but I don't think it's anything serious. Although, apparently, at the start of his tour, when he was doing a tour with Earth, Wind & Fire back in June, a similar thing happened. So we wish Lionel Richie well, don't we? And hope he'll continue churning out those wonderful songs. Right, taking a break from the songs and composition with another track from our featured artist Janice Ian. We go right back to her early career now with this one, Society's Child.

Wow, what a strange dark song, says Little Ian. Never heard it before. And that's Janis Ian, Society's Child, and Kevin saying it was an extremely controversial song when it came out in 1967. Well, it says 1966 here, but that could be when the album was released. But certainly been through some different phases, Janis Ian. And we've got one more track from her to come before the end of the show. Now, poor old Lillian has had loads of guesses at this next one. She could not get it right. She said it was Japanese boy turning Japanese. She was trying everything. And you will absolutely kick yourself, Lillian. You better get the plasters ready, Aid. That's all I can say for her ankle. You'll absolutely kick yourself because the song that you know very well, this is, that was the clashing gong in the Japanese restaurant. It is Dave Stewart and Barbara Gaskin. It's My Party.

And Herbie saying they should have got that one. And Lillian saying, yes, of course, with the symbol that was. It's My Party from Dave Stewart and Barbara Gaskin. And the old Leslie Gore track, of course. And Paul David says that Society's Child was the best song that Janis Ian ever did. Well, I can't say I remember that. I wasn't really listening to music back in the 60s. So, interesting track indeed. Right. Well, this next one, a lot of people thought I was using this one the other week when I had a crowded noise inside the front of the hotel, and I was going to use it, and then I decided to save it for this episode. And the one I used on that occasion was Race's Lay Your Love on Me. But several people getting this one right with the crowds as we walked into the restaurant was the Electric Light Orchestra and All Over the World.

0: ELO and all over the world, and Claire's not here to give it a jam alert, but there we go. And the song that always reminds me of the first time I came to Nottingham, and that was not 6 years before I ended up living there. I didn't know I was going to live there at the time, but I went to a wedding in 1980, and that was played at a disco at the Colwick Hall Hotel. So there we go, folks in Nottingham, you've learnt that. Right, well, this last one was the soundscape that finished the story, with the people scurrying about in the rain. And as I say, a lot of people thought this was the first one, but it was actually the last track that we featured, the Love Unlimited Orchestra and Walking in the Rain with the One I Love.
1: Don't be late.
2: Okay.
1: Oh, it's time to bring.
3: It sure is. Everyone's trying to get out of the rain. Oh, it feels so good. The rain and thinking of you. As soon as I get home, I'm gonna call you and tell you how much I love you. Oh, I feel so good.

0: Baby, I'm home. I've got something to tell you.
1: What?
0: I love you.
1: I love you too. Did you get caught in the rain?
0: Oh, yes. It was so beautiful.

There we go. Love on the Mitchell Orchestra. And Walking in the Rain with the One I Love. A full length version featuring Barry White, of course, with a deep voice. Okay, right. Well, that was our competition this week. Thanks, everybody, for taking part. Kevin said he should have got that one as well. I'm not sure what we're going to do next week because I don't think I can get enough sound effects to do another sketch. But if I do come up with something, you'll find out next week. But that'll be the last show in this current series. So maybe some changes in the next series. That's all I'm saying for now. But meanwhile, time for our Twisted Lyric. And this is the OJs. A minor hit in 1983 here in the UK. It may have done better in the US. Put Our Heads Together. But I think towards the end of it, I'll try and point out where it is. But I think it sounds like he's singing Poltergeist. But actually the word is organised. See what you think.

0: Poltergeist. Wait a minute now. Ah, that's, is that fading out somebody? Do you know what? I tried to get one that had got a bit more on the end of it, and I don't think it actually did the bit that I wanted. I've got various different copies of that. I'll see what I can do about that next time. But never mind. It was good while it lasted. Right, well, that's the twisted lyric for today. And just a few more songs to go now before Kevin comes here at 7 o'clock. So stay tuned. And the only ABBA entry in the Phoenix chart coming up next.
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0: ABBA and a song that was out about this time in 1980. It still sounds great. The Winner Takes It All. The first single to come from Super Trooper, of course. Reaching number 36 in the Phoenix Radio chart from the 80s and 90s. But that was the highest any ABBA song got. But this next one was certainly a surprise to me. It's a great track, but I never expected to be at number 3. This is Blood, Sweat and Tears and Spinning Wheel. It's a great production though, isn't it?
1: Go!

saying she's glad that she's listening on her AirPods when that one came on, because the stereo is really good, because her aide's now watching the news. And our final track from featured artist Janice Ian. This is from her Between the Lines album, and this is In the Winter.

There it is. Very sad song from Janis Ian, and that's called Winter. Brings us to the end of the show. Thank you very much for listening. Stand by for Kevin Russell. He'll have the Only in America feature, the Motown triple, and some great songs and great facts about the art as well. So make sure you stay tuned for that. After that, it's Big Bob with the Memory Lane show. And the theme is all about fairy tales in the songs this week. It also has usual regular features, rock and roll history, One Hit Wonders, Rate the Record, internationally famous rock out, instrumental compilation of the week, composition of the week, and the comparison cover. So stay tuned for all that. I'll be back on Saturday with Disco Decades, and we'll do it all over again next Tuesday, of course, with this show, the Tuesday Music Club. Thank you very much for listening. It's been great to have your company. Thanks for all your participation in competitions, etc. And as Kevin always says, if you didn't write in or join in, it doesn't matter. It was just great that you were here. I'm going to leave you with this one, which is another one from the charts, and well deserved to be in our charts as well, from David McWilliams. Goodbye and take care. Bye-bye.

afternoons, Monday through Thursday, here at Phoenix Radio, are filled with a delightful mix of music, features, and presenters. Rhonda, Herbie, and Rob will be your hosts,

Hello, good evening, and welcome along to Flashback Gold with me, Kevin, for the next couple of hours. And thanks to Adrian for the last 3 hours. What an absolutely impossible contest that was, I've got to say. And that was Erasure getting us underway from 1988. And a little respect, of course, Vince Clarke on the keyboards and Andy Bell on the vocals. From the 80s to the 90s. Great song, this one, from Edwyn Collins and A Girl Like You.

0: Back in the early 80s, he was in a band called Orange Juice. And they were one of the bands on the Postcard label, which was an independent label in Glasgow. Aztec Canberra on that label as well. That was Edwin Collins from 1995 and A Girl Like You. What a great song that is. Playing you all sorts of music here from all the different decades is what we do on the Phoenix Radio. Not just me, but all the presenters.
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0: And if you'd like to get in contact with me, well, you can do so. It's very easy. You can get me on our Phoenix Radio 1208 Telegram group. 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All the details are on our website. Lots of people to say hello to. Hi to Lucy, Mike and Ollie, the Ward Murphys. Lovely to say hello to you and lovely having our extended weekend. Thoroughly enjoyed it. It was lovely seeing all of you there in Sandhurst. Mary is listening downstairs. Hi to you, Mary. And hello to my mum, Andy and Gary. They're all together up there in Manchester. So hello to you all having sausage and mash and onion gravy. Sounds good. Sounds very nice, in fact. And Andy enjoying the Erasure track. Hi to Patsy in Liverpool, not a million miles away from them, actually about 30 miles along the motorway. So hi to you, Patsy. Nice to have you tuned in. And Arthur is up in the northeast in North Shields. Hi, Arthur. He's chosen our Flashback new track this week. I've not actually listened to it yet, actually, believe it or not. Usually I have a listen, but I've not. So I'm looking forward to that. Who else we've got to say hello to? Quite a few people. We've got Paul David, the Wonder of Wembley, is tuned in. Hi, Paul. Let me know he was tuned in just before the show. Hello to Frank, who's also tuned in. He's chosen our Motown triple this week. Chris Edmonds is listening. He's in Liverpool. Hi, Chris. And hello to our neighbours just down the road, Anthony and Mike. Hi, Anthony and Mike. Nice to have you all listening in. Chris Mannix listening to the whole of the show live this week. He's in Brewer in Maine. Hi to you, Chris. Hello to Sue and Adrian. I'm guessing you're in the kitchen having a cup of tea. So hi to you. Hi to Alexander and Carol. They're in Birmingham and they're tuned in as well. Lovely to have you there. And we've got Peter, Anik, Phil, Tom and Christine in Chesham. Hi to you. Good to have you there. And Herbie is in Houston, Texas. And they said a great Erasure song. You enjoyed that as well. Was that a hit in the States, Herbie? I'll have to go and check. Hi to Glenda, who's local as well. She's in Pendine. Hi, Glenda. Lovely to have you listening into the show. And from Pendine, we're off to Maidstone in Kent. Clive is here this week. He's here every week, and lovely to have you there, Clive. And we're not doing the Only in America this week, because last week I didn't have time to do the Common Denominator. So, Herbie, it's your Common Denominator this week that I was going to do last week. We had lots of Dolly songs to play last week. Hi to Sally and Chris in Oxford. Nice to have you there as well. And hello to Tony in Kent. Marion's tuned in. She's in Nottingham. Hi, Marion. Lovely to have you there. And hello to Paulette and John. Probably in Milton Keynes, but could be in London. I don't know. Will's tuned in Hampshire. Hi, Will. Nice to have you listening in Horton Heath. And we got John in London, in Finchley, John Land. Hi, John. Brian, Steve and Julian are in Hampshire. Hello to you. And I think that is about it. Those are all the hellos. But if I've missed you and you want me to say hello to you, then please let me know. And I'll say hello to you with pleasure. Here's a song that was in our 80s and 90s chart. This is Double.

I remember buying the 12-inch single of that back in 1986 when I'd moved to... I was going to say I bought it when I moved to Hampshire, but I'd not moved by then, so I must have bought it somewhere else and I'm thinking of something else. But anyway, a good, good track by Double. And Adrian was saying, I'm really glad you managed to play that one because I didn't have a chance to fit it in. And Herbie says, absolutely loves this song. And Sal and Chris are building a bed at the moment. So they're listening to Flashback Gold and building a bed. So that's good news. And I hope the building is going well. Hope they've sent all the right screws and all the right pieces of equipment and tools that you need. And I hope nothing's missing. So there you go. And I had a message from Cecilia to let me know that Detsy is listening in Manchester. Hi, Detsy. Lovely to have you listening in. And I had a message from Herbie as well to say that A Little Respect by Erasure was a hit in the States as well. So there you go. And Tom Walker, he's tuned in. He's in Sefton Park in Liverpool, been multitasking and listening to me, but I didn't really want to play that, did I? So there you go. I don't quite know what's going on there, but we'll stop that and we'll have another go in a minute. But the equipment's doing its best, isn't it? There we go. That's what we want to play. Back to the 60s for this one.

Les Reed and Barry Mason wrote that song, Here It Comes Again by The Fortunes, a big hit for them back in 1965, number four for them in the UK. Flashback Gold with me, Kevin, for the next couple of hours, well, just under a couple of hours, 9 o'clock, it's Memory Lane with Big Bob, featuring fairy tales and nursery rhymes in his choices of songs. So it'll be interesting to hear what we hear between 9 and 12. And hello to Rhonda, who's tuned in. Hi, Rhonda, lovely to have you listening in to Flashback Gold. And we've got a Flashback new track now by it's chosen by Arthur, and I'm just trying to read my notes because I didn't write them down very well. The song is called Enemies by George and Raquel. I'm hoping I'm pronouncing that correctly. And this is a single taken from his forthcoming album called A Safe Place to Be Wild. And here's the track. I've not listened to it yet, so this is the first one for me as well.

There's me engrossing listening to the track and not being on the ball there. That's our flashback new piece of music chosen by Arthur. Jordan Rickey, I hope I'm pronouncing that correctly. That's called Enemies, and that's a single taken from his album A Safe Place to Be Wild. And Herbie says, this is a pretty decent track. Yep, I agree with you as well. Good piece of music. I'll get me out together in a minute. I was catching up with all the messages, so here we go. Right, Chris Maddox has chosen the next one. I think we've got the right one lined up. I do hope so anyway. Yes, the Eagles from the Long Run album and Heartache Tonight.

Had to get that last drum roll in there, featuring some wonderful lead guitar playing by Joe Walsh on that one. Heartache Tonight, chosen by Chris Maddox by the Eagles. And interesting, isn't it, that that song in 1979 as a single here in the UK got as high as number 40 in the UK charts. In the States, it got as high as number one, but the album did very well in the UK. So it doesn't really matter, I think, because the album sold well. Rhonda and Herbie really enjoying that Eagles track as well. Patsy's tuned in. She's in Liverpool. She's chosen two great songs from the 1960s, both of them actually from 1969.

Two absolutely brilliant tracks, in my opinion, chosen by Patsy. Two great songs. First of all, The Colour of Your Love, The Colour of My Love, I should say, by Jefferson. And his real name was Jeff Turton. Back in the 60s, he was a lead singer with the Rocking Berries. But in the late 60s, he went solo and had a hit with that one here in the UK. The song was written by Paul Ryan. And I think Barry Ryan did a version of that as well back in the late 60s on one of his albums. And then The Flying Machine and Smile a Little Smile for Me. And so many things to say about this record, actually. They were a band in the 60s as well, but they were called Pinkerton's Assorted Colours back in the 1960s, and they had a hit here in the UK with Mirror Mirror. And then in the late 60s, they changed their name to The Flying Machine, and that record got as high as number 5 in the States in 69. Didn't do a thing in the UK, great pity, but it always reminds me of when I used to listen to the radio late at night, when I discovered here in the UK I could pick up the American Forces Network. The American Army had a lot of air bases in Germany, a lot of different places in Germany, so they had a radio network, and there used to be the American Top 15 on a Friday evening at 9 o'clock. So I used to listen to that and hear that one. Great song, and two good songs. Hi to Malia, who's tuned in. She said, I've finished my books, and I'm now listening to some music on Phoenix Radio. So thanks, Malia, for joining us. Always lovely to have you listening to Flashback Gold. And Tom is listening as well. I don't think he's checking out the news at the moment. I'm not sure what he's doing, but I'll be on the big speakers. I know that. He might be watching the news. I don't know. He'll let me know anyway, I'm sure. But he's asked me to play a song because he recently listened to an interview with Godley and Cream, who were in the original lineup of 10cc, and he said, could I play this next track? It was a number one in 1973, but I've got so many versions of this, I thought I've got to play this from the album, from their first album, to make sure that I get the complete version.

10cc taken from their very first album. Eric Stewart, Graham Gouldman, Lol Cream and Kevin Godley, the original lineup. That was number one in the UK in 1973 in May. And if you're a 10cc fan, there is an amazing box set coming out in November, I think it is this year. It's on Strawberry Records, which is one of the labels of the Cherry Red Group. And it's called The Stockport Shuffle, the UK Recordings 1972 to 1974. I shall explain all. Strawberry Studios was the studio that 10cc built in the northwest of England in Stockport, which is just south of Manchester. Sadly, it's no longer there, but it was a brilliant studio. And a lot of people used it, including Neil Sedaka. He produced a couple of albums there, and they were produced by 10cc. And this CD set is going to contain the first two albums that were on that label, on the UK label, which was Jonathan King's label, plus lots of demos and single versions and B-sides and outtakes and BBC recordings, all sorts of things. It's going to be great. And that's out in September, in November, if you're a 10cc fan. I think there's going to be a series as well, hopefully, so it's going to be the first of many. And Malia enjoying the two tracks that Patsy chose, The Colour of My Love and Smile a Little Smile for me, Rosemary. We got our common denominator coming up next, after this next one, but Gary has asked for this one. This is Souls of Soul.

playing that one especially for Gary, Soul to Soul featuring Karen Wheeler, who featured on a few of their hits. Keep on Moving, 1989 for that one, big hit for them here in the UK, number five for them here in the UK. Kevin with you, it's Flashback Gold, playing you all sorts of different music. We've got our Motown Triple in the second hour, chosen by Frank, three classic Motown songs. And we've got our Common Denominator this week. It should have been last week, but we had a lot of Dolly Parton songs to play, so we did that. So Herbie, and I wonder if Herbie can remember what he chose for this one, because he sent me a few in, and I sort of staggered them over the week, so who knows. And if you've never heard this feature before, we either play you two completely different songs with the same title, or, and this is what we're doing this week, two different versions of the same song. Baby, baby.

That's our common denominator this week, chosen by Herbie, and just been chatting with Herbie on Telegram, saying that I make it difficult for him because it's impossible for him to guess, because he sent these in ages ago and he said, you've got to keep your listeners on your toes. There you go. Two different versions of the same song. First of all, Slade and Come On, Feel the Noise, a number one for them here in the UK in 1973. And then 8 years later, Quiet Riot got as high as number five in the States with that one in 1983. And Tom was saying, some top tunes tonight. And he said, loving Slade. And I think the Slade version is the one I prefer, but only because it's the one I'm familiar with. But interesting that Quiet Riot obviously knew that song, because I don't think it was a hit in the States back in the 70s. But decided it was worth recording and did a very good version of it as well. So if you've got a common denominator you'd like to suggest, then you can either send me two different versions of the same song or two completely different songs of the same title. Best to send me an email, kevin@phoenixradio1208.com. The email is the best because if you send me a message on Telegram, it will get completely lost. But if you send me an email, then I will have it and I will go through my emails and it will go into the Flashback Gold filing cabinet. There you go. And just to let you know that for the next couple of weeks, I'm going to be recorded. So the shows on the 8th of September and the 15th of September are both going to be recorded. We'll have a lot of the usual features, A-sides, B-sides, Motown triples plus one. And next week, we've got a really good featured album. So tune in for that if you can, because it really is an excellent featured album. We'll be playing you four tracks from that. Time for a break, and I'll be back with a great song from the 1960s by the Easy Beats.

0: Do you enjoy sitting back, cranking the radio up, and listen to some real golden oldies? 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As well as a show theme and other recurring features like the comparison cover and Beat the Record, you'll hear some great golden oldies from the likes of the Beatles, the Beach Boys, Len Barry, and many more. 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Don't be late.
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From Australia, the Easy Beats, big hit for them here in the UK and in the States back in 1966, and Friday on My Mind. Kevin here with you on the Phoenix Radio until 9 p.m. Big Bob takes over then with Memory Lane, playing you songs about fairy tales and nursery rhymes, all sorts of other features as well, and a lot of great, great music from the 1960s and 70s, and I think we get one or two from the 1950s as well. Get a bit of doo-wop from Big Bob. Next request is for Arthur, and he wants to hear a track by the Alan Parsons Project from their 1978 album Pyramid.

The Alan Parsons Project from their third album released in 1978. It didn't do particularly well here in the UK, but it did well in the States. And they were very popular in Germany as well. After choosing that one, The Eagle Will Rise Again, featuring Colin Blunstone on lead vocals. And I've told this story before about the Pyramid album, because I bought the original album when it came out in 1978 from a local record shop up in Walkden, near where I was living with my mum and dad and Andy at the time. And it was a record shop in a little precinct called Jackie's Spinner Disc. And record companies back in the late 70s, they were notorious for not good pressings of albums. So of course I got the album home and it sounded absolutely terrible, so I took it back and she was quite happy to change it, but then barred me from the record shop forevermore. So I got a replacement and it wasn't much better, but I had to live with it, and I still got it. But well, there you go. I've got my drink, by the way, it's arrived, so thanks Mary for my drink. I've got some cold water and ice, and a message has just come in as well, so I'll be checking that in a minute.

Back in the mid-80s, Howard Jones was very successful, and that was a big hit for him back in 1984. Hide and Seek did pretty well for him at the beginning of 84 here in the UK. I don't know how well it did in the States, actually. I know he did have some hits in the States, so he did have some success there. And a lot of UK artists were doing well because of MTV in the States, because we had all sorts of videos that we produced, and so they were shown on MTV. Kevin on the Phoenix Radio, Flashback Girl for a Tuesday evening. I'm here in mid-Wales. I'm in West Wales, actually. I'm not in mid-Wales. That's a long time ago. I'm in West Wales in my studio here playing you some music. And we're staying in the 1980s, a track that was released as a single in 1980 by the band Voyager. But I thought we'd play you the longer album version. Sing Out Love Is Easy.

Back in the early 1980s, for a long time, Radio 1 used to announce the new UK Top 30 on a Tuesday lunchtime when it came out. Paul Burnett was the presenter then, and he used the intro of that track as the piece of music that he used to play while he did the chart countdown. They did a bit of clever editing on it, I think. That was a Voyager, and Sing Out Love Is Easy from 1980. That was released as a single, as I say, but that was the full album version. And hello to Pete Stevenson, who's tuned in. Hi, Pete. Lovely to have you tuned in, enjoying the music as well. And great to have you listening in. Now, back in 2018, Toto released a really good compilation album called 40 Trips Around the Sun. But it also included a couple of new tracks to make the album a little bit more interesting.

Amazing to think that that was released 8 years ago. I can't believe it. I just don't know where the time has gone, really. Toto from 2018. That was one of the new tracks on their compilation that they released then, called 40 Trips Around the Sun. It's a great compilation as well. And that was a Spanish scene. It was also released as a single. Don't know how well it did, actually. I don't really know. I didn't really check. I should have gone and checked. But anyway, it certainly got played here on Phoenix Radio. And Sue loving that Toto track as well. Going to slow things down a little bit before the Motown Triple chosen by Frank. A couple of songs that were hits in very early 1971.

couple of songs that would have been recorded in 1970 but became hits in early 1971. First of all, Elton John from his second album, technically second album anyway, Elton John and Your Song, big hit for him in 71. Herbie and Rhonda both enjoying that song. And then Paul and Linda McCartney again from 1971 and Another Day. And hello to Chris Maddox. Chris is listening live. He planned to listen to the whole show live, but he had to go out for the first hour, but he's listening now. So a warm welcome to you, Chris, and I know you'll be listening to the first hour on our Mixcloud channel. Time for our Motown Triple, chosen by Frank. It's coming up after this break.

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Then make sure you're waking up with Cara in the Morning every weekday from 7am UK time on Phoenix Radio. 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

three classic Motown songs from the 1960s, chosen by Frank. 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First of all, we had Marvin Gaye, How Sweet It Is To Be Loved By You, then Diana Ross and the Supremes, Someday We'll Be Together, and then The Temptations featuring the brilliant David Ruffin on lead vocals on that one, and Ain't Too Proud to Beg. And Chris has chosen this one. That's Chris in Brewer in Maine. This is Def Leppard.

0: Def Leppard from Sheffield here in the UK, but I would say probably more successful in the States. And Chris Maddox choosing Photograph by them from 1983, big hit for them. Herbie says a great Motown set chosen by Frank. I'd agree with you, Herbie. And hello to Woody, who's tuned in. She says, I've been listening since the beginning of the show and really enjoying the music. And don't forget, if you want to hear Woody on the Phoenix Radio, she has two shows, on one on Sunday at 10 p.m. That's Child's Play. And then on Monday evening, you can hear Source of the Dance at 10 o'clock as well, UK time. That's 5 p.m. Eastern. And they are two excellent shows, certainly worth listening to. Going to take a break, and I'll be back with the Little River Band from Australia.
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2: Did you know there's a happening every Wednesday on Phoenix Radio? You can join Grandma Rachel each week for 2 hours of music from the 1960s. In the second hour, there's a count-up of top songs, one from each year from 1960 to 1969. Grandma Rachel usually picks the songs, but if you like, you can get in touch a few days before the show and let her know which songs to inflict on, I mean share with, everyone else. Rachel loves requests during the show as well. So put some flowers in your hair, send in some chatter bits if you feel like it, and join Rachel for a happening every Wednesday at 8 p.m. UK time, 3 p.m. Eastern, only on Phoenix Radio.

The Little River Band were very successful in Australia and also incredibly successful in the States in the 1970s and 80s, but didn't have any success here in the UK. That's I'll Always Call Your Name. That was from their very first, their debut album, simply called The Little River Band, that was released in Australia in 1975, but that eventually became a single here in the UK in 1977. And earlier on, we played you Ain't Too Proud to Beg by The Temptations, and Rhonda was saying, I do love to hear David Ruffin sing. He was really a great singer, wasn't he, in The Temptations. And Malia said about Def Leppard, she said her husband Rob really likes her Def Leppard, and he had to tell her how to spell the name. Yes, it's one of those bands, you do know how to spell it, have to know how to spell it, otherwise you'll never find it on our system, but a good track anyway.

They were signed to Chris Blackwell's Island Records. That's the original Nirvana from the UK. They were a duo and they were around in the late 60s. I've got a feeling that song might have been successful in the States as well. From 68, that's Rainbow Chaser.

Ah, what a brilliant record that is. The Friends of Distinction and Love or Let Me Be Lonely. That is it for me. Many, many thanks for listening. Don't forget, for the next couple of weeks, I'm going to be recorded, and we've got a great featured album next Tuesday. I'll be back with you as well on Sunday afternoon at 3 p.m. UK time. That's 10 a.m. US Eastern with Flashback Years, taking you back for an hour to a particular year in September. Yep, we're in September. Can you believe it? Many thanks for listening. Thanks for all your messages. And also thanks to everybody who tunes in who doesn't actually write into the show. Lovely to have you all there. Stay tuned for Big Bob and Memory Lane. Thanks for listening, and bye for now.

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4: 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This is Big Bob, and welcome to the Memory Lane Show. Today, I'll take you back to those treasured moments in time when life was much simpler. So sit back, relax, reminisce, and enjoy as I play the tunes that will never die. 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
5: Oh, these tunes will never die, that's for sure. And today I will take you back to those treasured moments in time when life was certainly much simpler. But really, can you think of a better time when life was simpler than when we were a child? We had nothing, but we had everything. Along with all the fantasies

I'll have requests and dedications. This week's Rake the Record, it just didn't receive enough airplay. Or did it? We'll have to decide later. In addition, I'll have a one-hit wonder, comparison covers, double-deckers, my vault song, what else? Instrumental hit of the week, and you'll learn what the number one song was on this very date, back in 1964. Whew. Now, if that isn't enough, dig this. If you want to chat with other folks listening to the same show, may consider joining us in our chat room. Very, very easy to get here. 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Give yourself a nickname and come on in. I guarantee you'll be welcomed with open arms from the likes of Donna, Tony D, Lucky, Bell. I think we're looking for Rockin' L to show up a little bit later, and maybe Aaron, or birthday girl's not here yet. We had two outstanding rockers enter rock and roll heaven. I'll tell you about them a little bit later on the show. Plus, we'll help celebrate two birthdays and one anniversary. Stick around for that. Now, please allow me to take a moment to shout a big thank you to Zeno Radio for making it possible to listen to the Live Memory Lane show using your mobile device. Simply dial 605-472-9037. I'll give you that number again. 605-472-9037. Now you're going to hear the phone ring and poof, like magic, you're listening to the live show. Now the benefit is you can take me with you. You're going to have to sit in an uncomfortable chair maybe. You can go to your couch, lazy boy chair. Hey, some people even go back to bed. Ain't that right, Donna? And listen to the show. Just make sure your data carrier doesn't surprise you with any extra charges. Bad data carriers. Bad, bad, bad. They're looking for ways that they can just make a dime or 25 cents or $5 off you somehow, some way. Now, today's show is all about playing songs associated with fairy tales and nursery rhymes. And what better way to is there to begin than playing a tune that invites everybody to the big show?

let's get started with today's fairy tales and nursery rhymes theme with this particular song. In 1974, this tune made its debut on the Hot 100 chart, later become a chart topper on its way to a gold record. Now here's a memory lane factoid for you. The Cat's Cradle is a children's game. Within the lyrics, there is mention of a silver spoon. This is a gift given to new babies, along with references to Little Boy Blue and A Man on the Moon. Both are nursery rhymes. Here's Harry Chapin on Memory Lane.

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1: 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Folks, this is today's One Hit Wonder.

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1: Hey, Brother Steve's having a problem hearing me out of one of his ears. So, instead of me switching everything over to one channel, I'm gonna talk from now on out of one side of my mouth, okay? And maybe that'll help out. Hope it's the right side that you can hear. Anyway, not so funny subject. It is with very, very heavy heart to announce that actress and singer Shelley Fabre died from a brief illness in Los Angeles, California on August 22nd, 2026. Now, she was just 82 years young. Fabre was known for her television roles in One Day at a Time, The Donna Reed Show, and Coach. Let's all take a stroll down memory lane back to 1962 when the Santa Monica, California native had this tune make its debut on the Hot 100 chart and later become a chart topper. Godspeed to you, Shelley Fabre. May you rest in peace.

0: Hi, this is Mel Williams of xlrradio.co.uk. 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
1: Yeah, I know the fans out there, they like to try to add content to the show. But you have to remember, telling me that someone died 3 days ago and telling me the day of the show makes it kind of difficult to set something nice up. I know, J.P. Morgan, yeah. Anyway, if you don't hear your request right away, hang tight. I'll get it played eventually. It's just a matter of time. We've got to load it up today on this stuff. Anyway, the next dedicated happy anniversary, I'd like to take a moment to wish two very close friends of mine and Snoopy a very happy anniversary. It goes out to Dave G. and his lovely wife, Penny. They will be celebrating their 25th anniversary tomorrow. Now, how awesome is that? Now, after searching for the perfect songs to play for them, I ran across this tune by Slim Whitman and can picture Dave G. singing this song to his darling wife, Penny. Big time happy anniversary to the both of yous. Take note, Dave.

0: Well, hello there. I am Beach Baby from Ocean Waves Radio, and I'm listening to Big Bob's Memory Lane Show on Big Bob's Memory Lane Show. He's the best surfer dude I know. I never thought that it would
1: end. I'd like to pass on my deepest regrets to the King of Norway. I think he passed away too. I don't think he had any songs. Thank you, Tony D. Okay, it's time to get back to our fairy tales theme today with a tune by Dusty Springfield. The song's title references the classic Humpty Dumpty nursery rhyme to express that once a broken heart shatters, not even all the king's men can ever put it back together again. The song could be found on their 1969 Dusty in Memphis album, but sadly, you won't find it on the Hot 100.

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1: Two awesome rock and rollers and very loyal listeners to the Memory Lane Show are celebrating their birthdays this weekend. So let's give them both a big round of applause for Donna from Crockett, Texas, and Aaron from Erie, Pennsylvania. Yay! She went to go get the birthday cake or the ice cream. I'm not sure. So I hope she's listening at any time. Because these are for you.

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1: Okay, surf's up, everyone. We don't have no water. Man, we're desperately in a drought up here. I don't know about the rest of the United States, but if you need water, we're going to get it from Lake America. You know what I mean? Let's resume with today's fairy tales and nursery rhymes theme. In 1967, a London, England formed group known as the Rolling Stones. You ever hear about those guys, the Rolling Stones? Well, they had this tune make the Hot 100 chart and later reached number 14. The song is considered to be a lighthearted, almost nursery rhyme-like escape during the chaotic period for the band, often interpreted as a bit of fun.

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1: This next bit of information, whoa, what's going on? Take it easy. This next bit of information was submitted by DJ Troublemaker of the Troublemaker Experience, Lucky and the Boys from the Great White North, and Donna from Crockett, Texas. I shout a big thanks to each and every one of you. It is with extreme sadness to report that American singer, songwriter, actress, and entrepreneur Dolly Parton died on August 25th after a brief battle with cancer. Now, Dolly was 80 years young. Her achievements are just too numerous to mention. By the request of Donna, let's revisit 1974, when the Locust Ridge, Tennessee native had this song become a chart topper on the country charts. Godspeed to you, Dolly Parton. May you rest in peace.

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1: Okay, 1963, on this date in rock and roll history, Peter, Paul, and Mary performed this track before civil rights marchers who had gathered in Washington to hear Martin Luther King speak. Martin Luther King Jr.

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1: Okay, I got a request sent in. Not surprised that he sent in the request, surprised that he's up before 10 o'clock. Good old Paul from Sterling Heights, Michigan, and he wants to says, can you sneak this in for me? Tuned by Dolly Parton. This was one of her first, this was the first single that charted on the Hot 100. It was back in 1974. Okay, Paul, you asked for it and you got it.

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1: Thanks, Paul. If you weren't going to request that song, I think I might have played it on my own. I don't want no credit, though. Jolene, one of my favorites from Dolly Parton. May she rest in peace. We hope everyone is enjoying today's fairy tales and nursery rhymes theme. Our next artist takes a line from Jack and the Beanstalk. Now, Jack and the Beanstalk, shortly, this guy traded some beans. No, traded money for these beans. That's what happened. He gave him money for these beans. And I often wonder, you know, do those beans really do what they're supposed to do? Well, then I found out this morning that someone actually bought some bacon beans. I don't know. Sounds a little fishy to me. Oh, not fishy, but, you know, bacon bean. Well, anyway, the nursery rhyme and incorporates it into this rock and roll song that would later become a number 4 hit on the Hot 100 chart back in 1966. Here's Mitch Ryder and the Detroit Wheels on Memory Lane. Yeah, baby. Old-time rock and roll at its best.

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0: And don't touch them players, because we still have more of the great show coming at you today. Fairy Tales and Nursery Rhymes is our theme. We'll also have more of Memory Lane's On This Date in Rock and Roll History. Comparison Covers is coming up on the number one song, Double Decker, a little bit later on the show, the Vault Song, Instrumental Hit of the Week, and we still have requests, so if you haven't heard your request, hang tight. Just buckle up that chin strap, and we're going for a ride. We'll play those requests eventually. And, of course, Rate the Record. Now, when I said at the beginning of the show in the intro, I asked the question, not enough airplay? The group, or the duo, I should say, that is going to be featured on today's Rate the Record is none other than the famous Simon and Garfunkel. Yes, indeedy, folks. We dug real deep, and we found a tune that did not chart. Stay tuned for that one. 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That's kind of where it all starts, if you know what I mean. 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Give that number again, 605-472-9037. Now, this way here, you can tune into the show. Go to the market, do some chores around the house, like dusting and maybe washing the floor or the dishes, clothes, whatever. And the bottom line is you tune in and you won't miss a beat.
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3: I will now prepare systems for comparison. Double Decker covers. The same song will be sung by different artists. 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
1: Okay, now this week's comparison cover of the song Eli's Coming was suggested by Rosemarie. Thank you, Rosemarie. You know, I don't even know how you found that other version by the Fifth Dimension. That's something. Now, these songs were very different from one another, you gotta say that. But dig this, both tunes were covers in their own right, with only one being a charted hit. The first version by a trio that formed in Los Angeles, California, known to us as Three Dog Night, released their track in 1969, and it would reach the number 10 position on the Hot 100. A second version by an R&B group that also formed in Los Angeles, California, known as the Fifth Dimension. They included it on their 1971 album named Live, but never had it show up on the Hot 100. You got it. Take it to the bank. Hey, let's continue with today's fairy tale theme with a tune by Chubby Checker. 1964, the Andrews, South Carolina native had this song get listed on the illustrious Hot 100 chart, later become a number 40 hit. Now here's a memory lane factoid for you. The song was written by Tommy Bryce and Bobby Hart, and the track is based on a Mother Goose nursery rhyme, Lazy Elsie Marley. They just changed the name Marley to Molly. Folks, get ready to clap your hands.

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1: Yeah, folks, I know we had a little interruption here. I don't understand what happened. It was definitely on my end, not your end. Seemed like that something reset itself. Maybe on the server, who knows. Anyway, apologize in advance. This next song was requested by our good friend and longtime listener of the Memory Lane Show, Chris from Brewer, Maine. Thank you big time, Chris. He would like to hear this 1969 tune by Elvis, the king of rock and roll, Presley. The song can be found on his Let's Be Friends album and would be included in his Change of Habit movie. Now, Chris believes this tune would fit our theme today. And Chris, you are absolutely correct. The lyrics suggest everyone is born with a magic key that would only work if you smile. Chris, you asked for it, and you got it.

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0: time to get back to our theme today of rock and roll songs that relate to a fairy tale or nursery rhyme. This brings us to Dallas, Texas group known as Sam the Sham and the Pharaohs. In 1966, they had this track make its debut on the Hot 100 chart, later become a number 2 gold record. Now here's a memory lane factoid for you. This tune was based on a fairy tale of the same name. However, instead of a wolf looking to eat Little Red, it was really trying to get a date with her.
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1: Okay, we're still playing these requests. I told you I'd play them. Just matter, just hang in there. This one comes in from Jimmy P. down in Miami, Florida, loyal listener to the Memory Lane Show. He tunes in over at Joey Weston's Crosswave Radio. He'd like to dedicate this, well, we're going way back, 1951 song by Frankie Lane to Kale Wright in Hawaii. I don't know. I think she's in Oahu, so she don't have to worry about some of the mudslides that are happening in the Big Island. Anyway, Kale, thank you very much, Jimmy. Gail, this is for you.

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1: Big Bob. Big Bob.
2: Big Bob. Big Bob requests. Requests are coming in. We got them. And we're going to play them. This one comes in from Donna down in Crockett, Texas. She'd like to hear this tune by a Melbourne, Australia group. Back in 1982, had a chart topper. It went on and became a platinum record. Donna, dear, birthday girl, queen of chat, you asked for it and you got it.

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1: Hey, hits never die. Joe knows that, and we're just going to keep playing them and playing them and playing them to make sure they don't never die. Back in 1965, on this date in rock and roll history, Billy Joel Royal enjoys his biggest pop hit when this song peaks at number 9 on the Hot 100. Here's a Memory Lane factoid for you. Although his name sounds like a showbiz moniker, he was really born Billy Joel Royal to Clarence Royal and Mary Sue Smith.

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Mike Satin in the vault in the still of the night. They don't get any better than that, ladies and gentlemen, boys and girls. On this date in rock and roll history back in 1968, the Doors are awarded a gold record for this song when it reached number 15 in the UK and number 1 in the

0: 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It's time to play
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0: 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Or if you have a Twitter account, you can tweet me at memory_lane. And after the top of the hour, I'll give you the results to determine if this song should have been a hit or not. Okay, now for the song. Simon and Garfunkel were best known for tunes like The Sounds of Silence, Mrs. Robinson, Bridge Over Troubled Waters, and Cecilia, just to name a few. In 1969, the duo from New York released The Boxer, which would later peak at number 7. However, the B-side failed to chart. I'm not entirely sure why this tune did not chart. Perhaps not enough airplay? Or maybe the A-side dominated its exposure. Let's see if we can learn the reasoning by voting. Here's Baby Driver by Simon and Garfunkel.

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1: Okay, the tune you just heard was this week's Rake the Record by Simon and Garfunkel. Get your votes in. We'll leave the polls open till 5 minutes and 10 seconds after the top of the hour. 5 minutes and 10 seconds, the polls close. So get your votes in, and this way here, we have time to give them to Big Bertha, have her separate everything in the room that specially built by Brother Steve. It's all cement, no windows. Dig that. All cement, no windows. He's hiding something else in that room. I'm going to find out pretty soon. Anyway, we will then and only then give the results for the entire universe. Here's a 1955 number 5 hit on the Hot 100 and number 1 on the R&B charts. Chuck Berry, St. Louis, Missouri native, tells a story as he fantasizes about hopelessly chasing his unfaithful girlfriend. Oh, I hate when that happens. This stupid stupido is chasing his unfaithful girlfriend. I don't know. Anyway, her name is Maybelline in this modest V8 Ford, and she drives away in a wealthy suitor's Cadillac. We know the feeling, don't we, guys?

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1: The date is August 29th, the year 1964, exactly 62 years ago today. A Detroit, Michigan formed group had this oldie but goodie make its debut on the Hot 100, later become a chart topper. Folks, here's the Supremes on Memory Lane.

Hi, everybody. This is Eddie Carson from Odyssey Radio, the variety and indie station that plays anything and everything. And we wouldn't be anything if we didn't play Big Bob's Memory Lane Show.

friends and cousins up. It causes burning of the eyes and rubefaction of the skin, but it is very, very tasty.

0: How very, very crude.
1: I don't know where I got that. I was wondering what the heck was that tune by Susan Christie. Now I found out. I love onions, not funions, onions. That's the way it goes. Not funions. It's onions. You got to read the package. Okay, we truly hope each and every one of you are enjoying today's fairy tales and nursery rhyme theme. 1977, Los Angeles, California formed group known to us as the Eagles had this track get placed on the B-side to Hotel California. Now, the song was written and sung by Joe Walsh and based on a nursery rhyme, Merry, Merry, Quite Contrary. The lyrics reflect on growing up, remembering the past, and seeing the younger generation, the pretty maids, they're called, take the place of the older heroes.

0: Okay, ladies and gentlemen, let those players, leave them alone. Let them play, because that's what players do. Let them play, because we still have more of the show coming at you. Our theme today, fairy tales, nursery rhymes. Kind of fit one or the other category. We'll have still more of Memory Lane's Honest Date in Rock and Roll History. Coming up this hour, we'll have the Double Decker song. Instrumental Hit of the Week. Results for Rate the Record. And then the Bob Seger Fix tune that'll morph right into the internationally famous Rock Out. You won't want to miss that. Hey, I got an idea. 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These folks are very talented, and they have some awesome entertainment available to you just with the click of your mouse. And while you're there, you can send them a little contact email. Just tell them, keep up the great job. You know, I, for one, have been doing this for about, 18, 19 years, and I still get the enjoyment of giving them an attaboy and attagirl every chance I get. Now, speaking of attaboy and attagirl, let's shout one out to Zeno Radio. They make it possible for you to listen to the Live Memory Lane show using your mobile device simply by dialing 605-472-9037. Here's that number again, 605-472-9037. Now this way here, you tune into the show, and then you're not strapped behind a laptop or desktop computer. You're remote now, so you can kind of move around. Or if you're going to the market, going to the bank, or just going to for a drive, tune into the show, and this way here, you won't miss a beat. Okay, all you dudes and dudettes out there, it is time for
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0: When I play a tune from back in time. 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
1: All righty then. That's right. The voting polls are officially closed. I might hit this thing right on the button. Well, I said 5 minutes. Yeah, right on the button. Okay, I don't play the game. We voted on Rake the Record by Simon and Garfunkel, Baby Driver. I gave it an 8. I thought it was a very cool tune. Now, other people, they maybe agreed with me, maybe not, but that's okay because this is what voting's all about, isn't it? Making sure we leave the post office out of it and just vote. Anyway, the votes came in like this. 22% gave it an 8. That's with me. 44% gave it a 9. And 34% gave it a 10. So I'm going to say that this track definitely should have been released as an 8-track side and probably charted in the top 20, top 30, somewhere on in there. Very good performing song. Some people said it was it had the right beat and they loved the song. And others say that they weren't sure they could dance to it. Now, how can two people, this is what I love about Rake the Record, two people who listen to the same song think differently. One says, I don't know if I can dance to it. It's pretty funny, you know, odd. And the other one says, I love it. I love it. It's got the right beat. I can dance. I love the song. So that's what Memory Lane's Rake the Record is all about. Okay, we're running a little late, so let's get back to today's fairy tale theme. Our next artist recorded this song in 1965, but it was released until 1971, where it would appear on his Catch the Wind album. Now, excuse me. The tune was based on Hans Christian Andersen's 1838 fairy tale, The Steadfast Tin Soldier. Folks, here's Donovan on Memory Lane.

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1: In 1971, on this date in rock and roll history, Canada's five-man electrical band saw their hit single peak at number 3 on the U.S. pop chart. It would go on to sell over 1 million copies and be awarded a gold record by the RIAA.

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1: On today's show, we're featuring our fairy tales or nursery rhymes theme and turn to Danny Kaye. That's right, Danny Kaye for our next track. Way back in 1952, the New York City native starred in a movie called Hans Christian Andersen and sung this tune, which was based on a character of Danish fairy tale who was the size of a thumb. But when she is encouraged to sing and dance, and her heart is full of love, she grew 9 feet tall.

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1: That's right, classic rock, hard time rock, anything you can do in a chat room. We all play it every Saturday at 9 a.m. He was born in Milwaukee, Wisconsin, and raised in Dallas, Texas. And back in 1977, the Steve Miller Band had this track make his debut on the Hot 100, and later would top out at the number 17 position.

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1: We continue with our theme today of fairy tales and nursery rhymes with a very well-known nursery rhyme. In 1972, former Beatle Paul McCartney had this tune get listed on the prominent Hot 100 chart, later reached the number 28 position.

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2: Okay, I got one more request sent in by Donna from Crockett, Texas. This is a dedication. Oh, I love it, I love it, I love it. Okay, Donna wants to dedicate this 1963 number two hit by Peter, Paul, and Mary to our own VIP right in the chat room here, Belle. Donna comments that it fits today's theme. Yeah, probably did. Didn't make my playlist, though, but that don't mean nothing. Anyway, this is for you, Belle.

0: 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This is Tracy Clark from Venture Radio in the UK. 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
1: I hope everyone is enjoying today's fairy tales nursery rhyme theme. I do like to think that we saved the best. I like to think we saved the best for last. But first, I want to shout a big thank you to Lucky and the Boys from the Great White North for suggesting today's theme and providing the titles. That's a lot of work he went through. Thank you, Lucky. Oh, yeah, and the boys also. Okay. In 1962, a sister brother team from Greensboro, North Carolina, had this track reach the number 7 slot on the Hot 100 and number 2 on the U.S. and R&B charts, U.S. R&B chart. Here's a memory lane factoid for you. The song structure relies heavily on the classic lullaby, Hush, Little Baby.

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1: Okay, all the cool cats and cool skirts out there, you know it is rock out time. That part of the show you should turn their speakers way up. Yeah, man, let the neighbors hear a little bit about it. Move the furniture around to make some room for yourself. Put on those white bobby socks and then those dancing shoes and get ready to shake it. Or, here's an idea, you can just do a little bed dancing like Donna. We're going to start today's rock out with the Sigur Fix tune from his 1991 Fire Inside album. Bob Sigur and the Silver Bullet Band and...

0: We're gonna jump, we're gonna jive, we're gonna rock and roll, jump and jive.
1: Okay, let's get on a stage. For a long time, we haven't been around. Dick Dale and his Deltones.

Well, Belle, if you can dance to that one, you and I are going to have some fun with this song. They should be called the Ramones, not Eddie and the Hot Rods. Come on, Belle.

what a way to finish up. But Eddie and the Hot Rod, a little bit of shake. Okay, I got a couple quick announcements to make. Number one, all the affiliates out there, I owe you an apology. We did have a little bit of an interruption during this show. It wasn't on your end. I'll come forward and say that. I think it was my server that burped. And I can't look into it right now, but I sure will look into it in the next couple days and find out exactly what happened. But if you're tuned in at one of the affiliate sites and you kind of lost a connection and you've refreshed and got it back, give yourselves a round of applause. That's right, Tony D. We give them all a big round of applause for tuning in to the Memory Lane Show at the affiliate site. How about our own chat room? Donna, Aaron, Tony D, Rocking Al, Bell, Lucky was here, and of course his boys. They okay, Philo, take care. They were here too. Thanks to all of you for being my support system, helping me out when things were tough. You supply content to the show, and you just being there, being in the chat room, and I know you're listening, I appreciate it so very, very much. Next week, this is going to be a good one. I say this every week, I guess, eh? Unusual instruments. We found a couple dozen songs, maybe a dozen, that have unusual instruments in them that I think you'd like to hear the tune. Most of them have been charted hits, so you'll say, geez, I really didn't know that instrument was featured in that song until I heard it on Memory Lane. And you'll love it, trust me. Let's see here. Okay, let me ask you, or let me first provide an opportunity to all the terrific listeners out there, a suggestion or two. Now, firstly, you know right off the bat what it's going to be. Please keep your hands clean. I'm going to tell you something. I feel so much better knowing that if I'm in the hospital for something, and I go to the frequently, probably 3 times a week, the first thing I do when I get home is wash my hands. And, you know, I know this is stupid for me to say this or think this, but it seems to me like I could see all the germs going down the drain when I rinse my hands off. And it'll help you, too, in this time where flu season's not that far away, where we have to get these shots and stay clean. Also, you could do me a big favor by helping the elderly who may live near you. This is easy. I'm almost embarrassed I have to say this. You know, all you have to do is you call them up, or if they live next door, across the alley, or across the street, or whatever, just knock on the door, and when they come to the door, you say, "Hey, Mrs. Hyde, I know you and Mr. Hyde, I'd like to tell you that I'm going shopping, and if there's anything that you might need, toilet paper, Kleenex, Pepto-Bismol, Geritol, I don't know, lunch meat, bread, eggs, anything that you'd need, because I'm going shopping, and this is an opportunity for me to pick something up for you, and I'd appreciate it very much if you give me that opportunity." Now, chances are they might say no, and they'll be a little reluctant, but you've opened the door, so to speak, to them on a talking basis, and can at least plan, maybe not this week, maybe next week. The idea here is to keep these elderly people out of that environment of close quarters and so forth and so forth. So you want to make sure that you can do these small things for these people. You'll love it. I'll love it. Have a great week. Love to you all. See you next week. Oh, my. I don't believe it. Is it that time already? Come on, sing along with me.

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1: 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My brother from another mudder, DJ Troublemaker from the Troublemaker Experience, causing trouble around the world. 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Big Red Ron from Lincoln Oldies Station in Lincoln, Nebraska. 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A big hello to our good friend Jason over at Mix Radio, Preston. All the fine folks at Sleepy Cat Records, our longtime friend Denny from That Classic Rock, our good close friend Sam Smith from KDBS Radio, playing oldies in old school forever. 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And last but certainly not least, a big thanks to Steve from 88.7 FM. 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

I'm Martin Miles, and I'm here to tell you about my show on the one and only Phoenix Radio. 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That's 9 a.m. to 11 a.m. Eastern. Every week, I'll have four features and a theme, and there'll be plenty of room for your requests. I can guarantee you great music, good conversation, and lots of fun as well. Sometimes I'll do a special show relating to a specific genre. So come and join me every Saturday afternoon and become part of my family on The Family Affair, here on the one and only Phoenix Radio.